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2: 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Touchdown, Ole Miss.
0: Fins up.
2: 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Tipped to the line. Tipped again. Up in the air. The Rebels pick it up.
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0: 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We're talking about their new record, Within. Rody's going to be picking some music for you, too. 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

Hi, this is Bobby Brady from the Brady Bunch. In the arms of the angel. Urging you right now to go get the CPR app in the App Store. Many of the CPR staff are cold, drunk, and confused. They desperately need your help, so please act now.

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0: 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More CPR is next.
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0: And now back to back to back to back to back to back to back to back to back to back to back to back to back to back to back to back to back to back to back to back to back to back to back to back 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to back to back to back to back to back to back to back to back to back to back to back to back to back to back to back to back to back to back to back to back to back to back to back to back to back to back to back to back to back to back to back to back to back to back to back to back to back to back to back to back to back to back to back to back to back to back to back to back to back to back to back to back to back to back to back to back to back to back to back to back to back to back to back to back to back to back to back to back to back to back to back to back to back to back to back to back to back to back to back to back to back to back to back to back to back to back to back to back to back to back to back to back to back to back to back to back to back to back to back to back to back to back to back to back to back to back to back to back to back to back to back to back to back to back to back to back to back to back to back to back to back to back to back to back to back to back to back to back to back to back to back to back to back to back to back to back to back to back to back to back to back to back to back to back to back to back to back to back to back to back to back to

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Yesterday, I lost my complexion. 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Fresh is on, the rhythm has begun. 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

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Engelbert Humperdinck was born in Ocean Springs in 1988 and continues to be a major influence in the local music scene.

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1: We'll pick one lucky CPR listener to live in a garbage dumpster for 9 years.
0: If you complete this CPR challenge, you'll win $9.79 in cold, hard cash.

0: to you? What will you do? You know, is this, who's going to have the power of attorney and stuff like that?
1: Putting that voodoo out there?
0: No, we're just getting
2: it.
0: You
2: just want to
0: take care of it before it gets to a point.
2: I do have a question. This is kind of a more serious question. Where do I come at in the will?
0: Yeah.
2: Where do I come in at?
1: So, yeah, because,
2: what do I get? I don't want none of the cats. Do not leave me any of your cats, Dan.
0: Honey, mark the cats off the list.
2: Take me off the list for cats. But I would like to know, where do I come in?
1: You want that? You want the
2: I want the collection.
1: Luxury,
2: no,
1: the
2: I want the collection.
0: Oh, the collection, yeah.
1: The collection.
0: I got some microphones.
2: I want that. I want that. I want that. And not the ones that are addressed directly to you or Mrs. Dan. I guess we could bury you with those. Because they're not getting...
0: I'm not taking anything with me.
2: But I would like to
0: know.
2: It's
0: like a free-for-all. Everybody can have
2: it. Now, I've already started diving into your collection because I now have your Breaking Benjamin autographed guitar.
0: No, that's all yours.
2: But is there... Should I be expecting something upon your untimely passing? Should I expect to sit in a room with other people while things are divided
1: up?
2: Because I'll tell you now, I've left you in my will, Dan. Tic Tac, you're in mine also.
0: Oh, no.
1: What do I get?
2: Well, you'll just have to wait and see.
0: Yeah, it's like a surprise.
2: Yeah.
1: Oh.
0: Like,
2: I'm going to leave you a little bit of my ashes, though.
0: Is it like Christmas for some family when their loved ones pass? Is it like, ooh, what do we get? What do we get? It's like Christmas morning when you kind of.
2: Yeah, a little bit. Well, sorry that you're dead, but what are we going to do with all your stuff?
0: Yeah.
2: Dan,
1: I'll take the gold that you have.
2: Oh.
1: Gold. You have tons of gold. I know that.
2: Yeah, fork over that wedding ring now. Fork over that wedding ring right now.
1: Hey, no, you have luxury cars.
0: Oh, my God.
2: I know you have a Ferrari, Dan.
0: Yeah. I mean, you can have my Ferrari.
2: Okay, thank you.
0: It's a model
2: guitar
0: car.
2: Guitar collection and Ferrari.
1: Dina, I want your boob cash.
0: Oh, I thought you were going to say something
2: else. My boob cash?
1: Yeah, the cash.
2: You may want to get it out of there before they roast me.
0: Oh, you did say boob cash. I thought you said boot cash.
1: No, she used to keep cash in her boobs.
2: Yeah, right under it.
0: Mm-hmm.
2: It's still on. It's probably still under there, honestly.
1: $100 bills.
2: Oh, yeah. Dollar bill, y'all.
0: Look what I found in the wash.
1: Riley just texted in, said, Dan, I got you. I'll take care of the kitties.
2: There you go.
0: There's four of them. They're rambunctious.
2: Yep.
0: They cover their poop, though.
1: Apparently, somebody has four kittens from a stray. This one, three white ones.
0: Oh, no, three send a picture.
2: Ones? You said there's four, but they only listed three white ones? What color is the other one?
0: That's true.
1: I don't know.
2: Why did we talk about that one?
0: Yeah, it's kind of...
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1: Good morning from the Traffic One Traffic Center. Right now, everything looking good. Traffic moving smoothly. We are all clear. No accidents, no major congestion to report right now. 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From the Traffic One Traffic Center, I'm Patty Steele.
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4: Man number two.
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1: Hello.
2: Hello. Hi.
0: Hi, guys. Can we go to the newsroom? Or?
3: Oh, yeah. You
2: got,
3: ready?
2: You got some news?
3: Oh, I got something for you.
2: TikTok's trying to just change the subject in general.
3: Yeah, it's okay.
2: It's the WTF Morning Show.
3: So, flock cameras.
2: Oh.
3: Everybody's.
2: Are there vigilantes out there?
3: There's a... So this was an interesting news story.
2: Okay.
3: The flock camera guy. There's a guy? There's a guy.
2: Okay.
3: That works for Flock. That the side of his truck says Flock. And they install cameras.
2: Okay.
3: Okay. So the guy is installing a camera. And there is a news reporter in a car
2: videoing
3: him.
2: Okay.
3: With the camera.
2: Okay.
3: So they got the 911 call from the Flock guy. Hey, somebody has been following me from location to location B, and filming me installing Flock cameras. I work for Flock. And they were like,
0: Flock you.
3: Yeah.
2: Yeah.
3: So they came out, and the cop was like, hey, man, we got a report. You're following this guy. And he goes, yeah, I was following him. I'm across the street. I'm not, like, tailgating him. I'm just following, but I'm recording.
2: You're not out there actively harassing him.
3: Right,
2: he's still able to do his job.
3: Right. And
2: he's just paranoid
3: Yeah. But isn't it weird that the Flock camera installer is paranoid that people are watching him, but yet he is installing equipment to watch them?
2: Yeah.
3: It just seemed kind of ironic. Yeah. That was kind of weird. But you don't have to worry about Flock as much as hand-free telephone. That became a law in a while. You can't be on your phone while you're driving, right?
2: Is that just now a law? Hasn't that been
3: a law? No, it's been a law.
2: Oh, okay. I was like, people don't.
3: So how are you going to do that?
2: Yeah.
3: You're going to put them on speaker. You're going to use your Bluetooth on your car if you have it.
2: Well, this is my thing. Okay. Maybe it's just because it's the coast. I don't understand why flock cameras are that big of a deal. I get like maybe you don't feel as able to have as much privacy. I don't know.

0: I don't get it.
1: Yeah.
0: But I grew up in Louisiana. We have cameras everywhere, especially like during school zones. And they are the ones that used to mail you the ticket.
1: Okay.
0: But they capture your image. They capture your tag. They do all these things. And they are on every other street because there's a school on every other freaking street in Louisiana. And it's never been like, nobody's ever made it that big of a deal. But now all of a sudden there's flock cameras that's known what these cameras are doing.
1: Yeah.
0: What is the true difference between these cameras and the flock cameras?
1: Well, I think it's the technology that's freaking people out. Not necessarily right now. I think it's the older generation. Like, we didn't have this when we were growing up.
0: Yeah.
1: And it used to be a public servant, right? They were public servants.
0: Yeah.
1: The government was pretty open about what they were doing and being transparent.
0: Right.
1: And we were private citizens.
0: Right.
1: So we're private. They're okay. Public.
0: Yeah.
1: You're leading us.
0: Right.
1: And now it seemed to have switched.
0: Okay.
1: Everything they're doing is in private. And,
2: wait a minute.
1: And now all of a sudden everything we're doing is in public.
0: Yeah.
2: CPR.
0: Like,
1: we
2: okay.
1: have no privacy.
0: Okay.
3: Hey, I can tell you the biggest difference between the flock cameras and the speed cameras.
0: Yeah. Go ahead.
3: The main difference is those speed cameras in school zones only take a picture if you break the law.
0: Okay.
3: Flock cameras are videoing 24/7. Whether you do anything wrong or not. They're tracking you and keeping a profile of where you go and what you do.
0: Okay. Now, are you one of the people who are against this?
3: I don't like them.
0: Okay. Yeah. Now, can you tell me your reason, like maybe why?
3: It just reminds me too much of the
1: 1984.
3: Communist states, Germany, Soviet Union. Let's know what you're doing, where you're doing it, how you're doing it. Make sure it's approved.
1: Yeah.
3: To do it right.
0: Okay. Yeah.
1: So it brings me to my second point.
0: Thank you for letting us know.
1: Of drivers.
0: Yeah.
1: If you're doing something illegal and the flock cameras catch you, hey, they can send you a ticket.
0: But what if something is illegal done to you?
2: They can't.
0: Yeah, they can't send you a ticket.
2: No, they can't.
1: Not even if you're doing it illegally?
2: No. And let me tell you.
1: AirPods are becoming illegal now. You can't wear them when you're driving.
2: What?
1: The AirPods, your earbuds.
2: Yeah.
1: You can't wear them when you're driving now.
2: How do you know?
1: Because they just passed it.
2: What?
1: Yeah.
0: So my thing is the people who
1: it's
0: are...
1: a new law.
0: Because I'm not pro flock cameras and I'm not against them. Either way, I don't really care. They don't bother me. But and some people they do bother and some people they don't bother. It's opinion. But I think that if you're voicing so much concern about these flock cameras and them... They're tracking you, whatever. They're keeping profiles on you, whatever. But then when it comes time to you now need help, say something went wrong in your neighborhood, your neighbor's house was broken into, your house was broken into, been this suspicious truck, you know, at what point are you are needing the flock cameras? At what point do they come in to help you whenever you are against them?
1: Yeah.
0: And then that kind of changes your mind. Like, I totally get wanting your own privacy, but anytime you are in public, you are never allowed that privacy. They didn't go to your home, put one up in your driveway.
1: Yeah, that's true.
0: You know, anytime you leave your home, at every red light, just about, there's cameras. At every store, you go past people's houses, there's Ring cameras. There's so many cameras on you 24/7, and it's never been an issue to people except for now these flock cameras.
1: But what about gated communities when you get into an apartment and they have cameras?
0: There's a camera
1: that
0: when you drive through.
1: So they know when you come
0: that
1: home and they know when you leave.
0: Me get a restraining order.
1: There you go.
0: Me and Tic Tac lived together.
1: Oh, he tried, you had to get a restraining order against him?
2: Not on me.
0: No. It was not on Tic Tac. But I was having some problems with an ex. He showed up to and Tic Tac's apartment, tried to kick the door in.
1: Oh, no.
0: And other than my word versus his, I had to prove that he even came into the apartment complex. So I had to go to the girl, and they have a video of him.
1: Yeah.
0: Put in the little keypad in, and that's how I was able to get a restraining order against him. So not all cameras are bad.
1: No.
0: If they help save your life.
1: Yep.
0: I don't know.
2: Look how crazy she just
0: no,
2: got.
0: No, no, no. But that is a very real thing. You are on camera 24/7 everywhere you go.
1: It's like everybody's against it until it helps you, and then you're like, you know, maybe we don't need all of our privacy.
0: Wow.
1: And help solve a murder.
2: We'll be right back. CPR.
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2: 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Bienville Orthopedic Specialists.
3: I'm Kelly Bennett for Super Talk Mississippi News. A grand jury found that Nolan Wells' death was consistent with drowning, although his cause of death remains undetermined. Jackson County DA Angel Myers McElrath.
4: The family, the crump team, and anyone close to Nolan knew that his disappearance and death were not the result of racial hate or violence. Yet the flames of that narrative, set against the backdrop of Mississippi's terrible history, were fanned by both people who knew the truth and those who didn't.
3: Wells' mother is calling for the investigation to continue.
5: What we have learned is that we still have no answers, and the report reinforced the fact that Nolan was not given a thorough, transparent, and honest investigation.
3: Wells' body was found on Horn Island 2 days after he'd gone there with friends to celebrate July 4th.

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1: Hello, everyone. My name is Emma Benoit, and when I was 16 years old, I attempted to take my own life. My depression really got so heavy, and I just couldn't keep going anymore. I felt like everything was up against me, and the fear of failure in combination with perfectionism and all of the things that young people have to deal with and struggle with in today's world became too much to bear. This book is really a reminder that hope is often carried through the stories that we share together. And I'm so deeply honored to have my story included alongside so many others, and I hope that every reader, every person that grabs this book and picks it up, finds the encouragement to keep going, no matter what they're facing.
0: So get the book. 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
2: Well, Tuesday was the official first day of fall, and we're still waiting on that cooler air that the National Weather Service in Jackson keeps on promising for Mississippi. A look at your state forecast from the National Weather Service. North Mississippi will be mostly sunny today with a high near 90. Tonight will be mostly clear with lows in the mid-60s. Central Mississippi will be sunny with highs in the mid-90s and heat index values as high as 99. Tonight will be mostly clear with lows in the upper 60s. Southern Mississippi will be sunny today with highs in the lower 90s. Tonight will be mostly clear with lows in the mid-70s. 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
4: Good morning from the Mississippi Power Weather Center. Clear skies and sunshine are expected for most of today. No mention of rain. Our daytime high around 94 degrees. We will have a little heat index action today around 105 degrees. Tonight, mostly clear skies, cooler with an overnight low of 74. From the Mississippi Power Weather Center, I'm Patty Steele.
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1: So, you've been following the Nolan Wells case. Crump responds to the grand jury decision at 11 o'clock. He goes, "The state of Mississippi is attempting to close the chapter on Nolan Wells' death without getting to the truth."
2: They did get to the damn truth.
3: Was that a grand jury?
1: "We are releasing the final independent autopsy report in its entirety so everyone can read it
2: for themselves. Release that and the toxicology.
1: This grand jury result leaves us with more questions than answers.
2: I think there's always, anytime somebody drowned, there's going to be questions. And there's going to be a ton of unanswered because he drowned. You don't know why. You don't know the circumstances. You don't know. There's so much unknown. But that isn't a reason to keep using a race and creating hatred in a community where it's not needed.
1: Yeah.
2: So you can go to your press conference. How about you answer the questions that the district attorney stated?
3: Yeah.
2: Answer all the questions that she came out. She said, "We did this, this, this, and this. Here's your proof that we did this. Now, I need Donald Crump. Gosh, I need Ben Crump to come out and say, well, this is why we didn't respond to that, or this is why we didn't cooperate."
1: Yeah, and he released some, you remember the pictures in the pool? He was the one that released
3: the false pictures.
2: There was so much crap that he was doing. And I hate it for the family because they lost a child, and nobody deserves to lose a child. Nobody deserves to have to bury a child. So my remorse, my sorrows go out to that family.

0: But yeah, do I think Ben Crump was the one that they should have selected? Hell no. He cares about money. He cares about racism. And that point, it's 2026. We're almost in 2027. It needs to go. The dialogue does not need to be about racism anymore. It just needs to be about giving the family time to grieve, time to process. They don't need a money shark coming in and making everything about race.
1: Yeah, and we talked about it, touched on it earlier, about, you know, when you lose a child or, you know,
0: you're not in the right state of
1: family
0: mind.
1: Member,
0: yeah.
1: You don't want...
0: Your world is completely upside down.
1: You can't believe what just happened.
0: Well, and the thing about it, and this is from a personal... I worked in a funeral home. Dan worked EMT. We see the best and the worst of people come out when somebody passes away. There's blame placed. There's wanting to know why and how this... it's easy. It's very, very easy to place blame on other people. Even during... And I've worked quite a few. Dan has been worked quite a few. Unalivings of yourself. And it's very easy for family members to come in and not accept that this is what happened.
1: Right, right.
0: It's very hard to accept the truth sometimes.
1: They would never do that.
0: Yes. So I feel very sorry for the family, and I wish they got the answers and all the closure that they deserve. But sometimes, and unfortunately in some passing away, all that closure is not ever going to be there. And the answers that you seek, you're not going to get because it's not the answers you truly want.
1: Yeah.
0: That Ben Crump wanted this to be a murder. I think he wanted to come in into the South and play this whole Mississippi narrative of we're all horrible and we all hate each other. And look,
2: it was the white kids.
0: Yes. Yeah. Yeah. And I think that Ben Crump, the first thing he should do during his little press
2: conference,
0: he needs to apologize to those boys. I think if you own a business here on the Gulf Coast and you didn't want those boys in your restaurant or wherever,
2: and they got kicked out,
0: you need to offer them free meals. You need to welcome them back. You need to apologize. If you were on the Gulf Coast.
2: All you internet sleuths.
0: Yeah, if you were trying to make narratives of these poor rich white boys and this poor black boy, get the hell out of here and just accept the fact that they were friends, they were young, they were drinking, and this poor kid lost his life. Regardless, he lost his life, and that is something as an entire Gulf Coast that we can say is none of our children deserve to die.
1: You know what? And as sad as it is, it's going to affect, obviously, the friends and family and his close friends. Just
0: his death alone is
1: bad enough.
0: Because
1: and I'm
0: the
1: sure
0: public,
1: they're going to be like, man, we shouldn't have left him there. Well, we should
0: have
1: got
0: that every day.
1: Every day. And then on top of that, you get dragged through the internet.
0: Yeah.
1: And
0: they weren't even allowed to go to their own friend's funeral.
1: Yeah.
0: Which is the crappiest thing on the planet. I don't know. That's just my opinion.
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1: Good morning from the Traffic One Traffic Center. We are working an accident in Harrison County, Highway 67 at the Tradition Campus. The accident is northbound, but expect a delay east and westbound as well. September humidity's not stopping. 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
1: Here we are.
0: Yep.
1: What a good morning. You feeling good about this morning?
0: Yeah, we have a lot of stuff to give away.
1: Yeah, that's pretty awesome. Hold on, my phone is just going off here.
0: Really?
1: Okay, we're good. We do got some texts about, did you get all of it? Was it in an email?
0: I don't know.
1: Let me see. Because it's pretty big and exciting, I'm going to say.
0: Yeah, it says this was yesterday.
1: Okay, starting tomorrow. That's today.
0: All right. All Five Finger Death Punch ticket winners qualify to win a five. You go ahead and read. I got to put my teeth in.
1: That's okay. Starting today, all Five Finger Death Punch ticket winners qualify to win a Five Finger Death Punch autographed guitar. Plus 10 winners will be invited right here to the studio for a special VIP acoustic performance from the opening act that I've talked about profusely, and it's Eva Under Fire. And man, she's the one that collided with Limp Bizkit. They're going to be doing a special appearance, so they'll have, what is that, 10 VIP acoustic winner performances. We'll pick 10 winners for that, which will be a total of 20 people here at 1 p.m. on Monday, October 5th. So,
0: okay. Are you going to be back?
1: Oh, yeah.
0: Okay.
1: I'm going to get some guitars autographed.
0: You think?
1: No.
0: Oh.
1: I'm out of the guitar autograph business, but somebody's going to win one. That's pretty awesome. Cool. Yeah. That's a fun keepsake right there. If you're a Five Finger Death Punch fan, but if you're not, we don't care if you're not a Five Finger Death Punch fan. We don't want to hear any of that. There's a lot of fans out there, and I'm sure y'all would love to have a Five Finger Death Punch autographed guitar.
0: Yes, somebody would. But our luck will give out the winner. And, okay, who's Five Finger Death Punch?
1: Yeah, you're right. Remember that 89-year-old woman that won?
0: Oh,
1: that one concert VIP thing? She was like, I don't know what I signed up for. Like, yeah.
0: Okay, we'll do Five Finger Death Punch tickets and get you qualified for the... Somebody turned on the lights.
1: Oh.
0: We'll do that before 8 o'clock. Oh, did you turn on the lights?
2: Yeah, I turned on the lights. It's creepy as hell out there. Look like the damn Shining hallway. is that okay with you, bill payer? Is it okay if I shed a little light on the situation?
1: It was pretty dark and creepy out there.
0: Yeah. Oh, she's coming in like a freight train this morning.
2: Oh, you got questions? I got answers.
0: All right. CPR.
1: Spicy noodle.
0: 7:07.

0: All right. 7:14.
1: Ooh.
0: Here's CPR.
1: Does it feel like a Wednesday? I saw that commercial. I told you.
2: What?
1: The camel. Mike. Haven't seen that in a long time.
0: Hey, Dina, I got a note from the boss yesterday.
2: Okay.
0: Just want to remind you. Actually, I'm just going to tell you because you don't know yet.
1: Remind, tell? Okay.
2: I don't like how that drastically changed.
1: Yeah.
0: October 5th.
2: Yeah, I got to work.
0: Yeah. You got to host a show.
2: I know. Yeah, but let's be easy whenever you say let's host a show.
0: I'm just going to tell you right now.
2: Because there's one thing, Dina, don't do.
0: Mm. Yeah, well, Dina's going to do it.
2: I think we all know what that is.
0: You're all growing up.
2: No.
0: Yep.
2: You got some Valium? Get a little Xanax? Oh.
0: Okay, so you're...
2: Maybe you can take some anxiety meds then.
1: It's hard to remember things. Like when you get nervous and you go up there.
2: Yeah.
1: Please welcome 5 Death Finger Poke.
2: Fruit Punch.
1: God.
2: I joke and I call them 5 Finger Fruit Punch all the time, and I'll be damned.
1: You know what?
2: I will...

0: be absolutely damned if I get on that stage and I say five finger fruit punch.
1: And all the lights come up and they're like, we're done.
0: Yeah,
1: we're done.
0: Not even coming out.
1: Screw y'all.
0: Yeah.
2: Okay, so what we're going to do this morning is we're going to have you practice.
0: No.
2: Bringing five finger death punch on stage. And when you do this hour, just be caller number 10.
0: Oh.
2: When you hear Dina bring five finger death punch on stage.
1: And I gotcha.
2: So
1: it's going to sound good.
2: Yeah. When you do
0: it's
2: that.
0: It's going to sound like a stripper coming to the stage.
1: Well.
0: It's five finger fruit punch.
1: Coming to the stage. That's pretty good.
2: So caller 10 when you start practicing.
0: Okay.
1: Yeah, there's certain things you have to do. Tic Tac is a pro.
0: Yeah, Tic Tac, why aren't you going to be there to help?
1: But you have to do like this. How are y'all doing tonight?
2: I'm going to be there.
0: Okay, so you are going to do this part.
2: No.
0: Now, are you going to wear your top tees? Or just the bottom ones? Because I don't want your first experience with your new teeth to get on stage in front of however many people and somebody in the front row win your first, you know, your top pair
1: of
0: teeth.
1: Your teeth go crowd surfing through the crowd.
2: Okay.
0: Dean, will you be here?
1: Yeah.
0: You two can do the damn stage announcement.
2: No.
0: I'm not doing that.
1: But see, we do this. Here's how we do it. It's like a plan. Like Tic Tac go out and go, how's everybody doing tonight? And then they say, yeah. The thing is, here's the trick.
0: Okay, here it is.
1: That ain't good enough. I said, how you got to do it twice. You got to do it twice.
0: Oh, okay.
1: I said, how y'all doing tonight? Woo! And then they get the riled up. And then somebody does the introduction. Like, hey, we're the WTF Morning Show.
0: That sounds like a two-person job, Dan and Tic Tac. Well, I love that.
1: You guys ready to rock? We've been looking forward to this. Congratulations to all the winners. We all that.
0: Speaking
1: y'all ready?
0: Of all the winners.
1: Woo! And then you go... Please welcome Five Fruit Finger Roll.
0: Yeah. I'll do that part. Just that one part.
1: Yeah. That's all you have to do. So we got a three-part thing.
0: So both of you are coming?
1: Oh, yeah.
2: Yeah, but you're doing it.
0: I'll say Five Finger Fruit Punch.
1: And that would be hilarious.
0: Yeah. But I'm telling you, me and Dan talked about this the day that you were out. And Five Finger Death Punch, this is a marketing thing we need to talk to them about. Mm. They need one of those five-hour energy shots.
1: Oh, yeah.
0: Rename it. No one, I mean, don't steal their idea.
1: Five Finger Energy Punch.
0: Yeah, five-hour energy punch.
1: Five-hour energy punch. I like it.
2: All right.
1: We're marketing geniuses.
2: We'll be right back.
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4: Good morning from the Traffic One Traffic Center. Traffic moving smoothly right now. We are all clear. No accidents. No major congestion to report right now. 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From the Traffic One Traffic Center, I'm Patty Steele.
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1: 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It's the W!

0: I think Dina's trying to kill somebody in our CPR audience.
1: What?
2: Oh, no.
0: If you do what I think you were going to say you were going to do,
2: what are you going to do?
0: You're going to kill somebody, Dina.
1: No.
0: You can't give away. You can't give a guy Blue Chew.
1: Why?
0: Do you know what Blue Chew does?
2: What?
1: It's a mint, isn't it?
2: Yeah, like alkaloids.
1: Yeah.
0: Look, just because you went to the Morgan Wallen show. Just because you went to the Morgan Wallen.
1: That's my memorabilia Morgan Wallen Blue Chew.
2: That's pretty good, though.
0: Right. Yeah. You want to explain?
1: Well, okay, so me and Dan both get ads on our phones, and it doesn't matter, like, what content we're watching. And I've learned from just sitting next to Dan that Dan gets a lot of...
0: stay hard pills?
1: Yeah. ED okay. Ads. And I get a lot of... menstrual ads. Dan, now I'm not there, okay? I've never seen or witnessed a performance, but he's married. Yeah. She seems happy.
0: Yeah.
1: All is well in the neighborhood, right?
2: Yeah.
1: Me, I haven't had to buy a pad in, I don't know, 10 years.
0: Okay.
1: So me and Dan were talking about, like, why do we get these ads when it's things that we don't need? And I actually joked with Dan, and I said, well, if you need... the Blue Chew. I actually have a memorabilia Blue Chew that I can give you. And then we went to this whole story of, like, if it causes him to have an 8 hour or long, if something goes wrong, a heart attack, I'm going to be to blame.
2: Yeah.
1: No. And so we've decided that is not a safe route to go.
0: Since you went to the Morgan Wallen show.
1: Yeah.
0: And a guy explained what was going on.
1: Okay. So. You know how the ladies are with Morgan Wallen. They see that mustache and they're like,
2: hey, there he is.
1: And then you look in the crowd and there's like 40 other Morgan Wallens around because he's a general looking dude.
2: Yeah.
1: Like, not saying he isn't attractive. He's attractive, but he is a generic looking dude.
2: Yeah.
1: And so there was like 40 other dudes in the, you know, the crowd that look like him, but they're shirtless and they got girlfriends. And this one dude like ripped open a Blue Chew in the middle of Morgan Wallen performing, swallowed it, and said that he was going to go home and beep the beep out of his girlfriend for 8 hours to Morgan Wallen.
2: Oh.
1: Crowd went wild. Woo! Morgan Wallen actually walked over there, like looked at him, gave him a thumbs up.
2: Oh, okay.
1: Gave him a thumbs up.
2: Gave him two thumbs
1: up. So this dude started passing out Blue Chews to those right in his little... area.
0: God.
1: And I just so happened to be right there, and
0: he handed.
1: Now I don't know if I was supposed to take it, and also
0: I don't know if it'll work on
1: I don't think it would, but what if I tried it?
2: I think they do.
1: My lips are just gonna rock hard.
0: Don't say that.
1: Does all the hair stand up for 8 hours? I don't. What does it do for a woman?
2: I think there's like, you've heard of Hims. I think we play the commercial. Hims,
1: yeah, but this
2: and then
1: is
2: there's,
1: not him.
2: And there's Hers.
1: Yeah.
2: There's Hims and Hers.
1: But if I take a Blue Chew, you know, am I just like a porcupine down there?
0: No, you didn't. Porcupine.
2: Do not make a meme of
1: I'm going to give it to you and you take it. You let me and Dan know how it is.
2: Yeah.
0: Nope.
1: You don't want to be a porcupine?
0: No. CPR.

0: 7:33. Just got a text. Hawk and Havoc texted in. Says, tell Dina
1: okay.
0: She can be a test subject. Try it. Blue Chew for life.
1: Oh. I don't know how I'd get my leggings on and off, though. And my leggings are kind of expensive. No, I'm not going to say they're like the most expensive leggings in the world, but they're pretty pricey.
2: Okay, yeah.
1: And I don't want to poke holes all in them.
2: Yeah.
0: I don't think it works like that.
1: It's got to make something hard. Okay? That's its job, right?
0: I guess, yeah.
1: Well, I don't have a lot of options down there.
2: Let me see.
1: So.
0: What?
2: I was trying to think of that joke. I tried Viagra once.
1: Uh-huh.
2: And when I took it, the pill got stuck in my throat.
1: Yeah.
2: I had a stiff neck for a week.
1: Yep, yeah, yeah. Yeah.
0: So
2: it's so stupid. Viagra, took a Blue Chew, got stuck in my throat, had a stiff neck for a week.
0: So
2: y'all go ahead and use that at your gas station when you
0: do you have a birthday story? Anything happened to you on your birthday that, you know, any of your birthdays going back, you know, in time that you had like a crazy story that happened to you on your birthday?
2: Gosh.

0: Not that I can think of.
1: Imagine spending your 47th birthday trapped in a shallow grave in your own backyard.
0: Man, I don't like where this is going. Did he do it to himself?
1: No. This lady was in her backyard, went outside, 47th birthday, earlier this month, immediately fell into an 8-foot-deep sinkhole.
2: Oh.
1: Freak accident. Sinkhole wasn't one of those massive road-devouring ones.
0: No, it was in the yard. They in the yards, too.
1: It was a narrow one, and it happened in broad daylight.
2: That was a Grim Reaper just messing with her.
0: Yeah.
2: Could have gotcha.
0: Surprise.
2: She called your heart for check, help. Debbie.
1: Fortunately, her screams were heard by a couple neighbors. They both ran over, figured out where she was, called 911, let her know that help was on the way. But just imagine being stuck in a little hole, 8 foot. You know.
2: Well, imagine falling in there and then having a heart attack and dying.
0: You know,
2: it could have been worse.
0: That's true. There's people that have done that.
2: Yeah.
0: Yeah, they've been in a situation and it wasn't a life or death situation. Well, it was because they died, but
2: right.
0: They had a heart attack.
2: Yeah.
0: During it. Yeah, that's a real thing. Fear.
2: There was a sinkhole, I think in Florida, where it swallowed a guy in his bed. Never found him.
0: Wow.
1: What?
2: Yeah. It was like a sinkhole opened up right up in his room. In a house in Florida. I believe it was in Florida. And, swallowed his bed, him, and That was it. Never found him.
1: We'll be right back.
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6: I'm Kelly Bennett for Super Talk Mississippi News. An investigation into the deaths of two Ole Miss students is underway. The university announced the deaths of the unidentified students Tuesday after the rumor mill dominated social media with unsubstantiated claims. Many users claim multiple students died after taking substances laced with an extremely potent, unregulated opioid. Lafayette Metro Narcotics added that the department has found no evidence that the two deaths are connected, although the initial phase of the investigation revealed that packaged kratom sold from a retail store were discovered where both students had passed. Officials didn't list kratom as the cause of death, but they're urging the public to avoid it for now. Authorities asked everyone to do their part by dismissing unverified information spreading online and only getting updates from verified outlets.
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6: A second arrest has been made in connection with the death of a woman who was found hanging in Jackson. 25-year-old Ernest Lloyd Jr. is charged with murder for his alleged role in 29-year-old Tasia Fortune's passing. Lloyd joins 51-year-old Jarkie Ratliff in facing charges in the case. Ratliff was handcuffed earlier this month and denied bond. Fortune, a mother of four children, was found deceased on Road of Remembrance on August 3rd. Police say her body was found hanging from a tree behind a vacant house. An arrest warrant is out for a third suspect, and additional warrants are forthcoming as the investigation continues. Stay up to date with all the latest Mississippi news by signing up for our free news.

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6: Good morning from the Mississippi Power Weather Center. Clear and sunny overall today. Our daytime highs around 94 degrees. We're going to feel that heat index between noon and 3 o'clock. Tonight, mostly clear skies, cooler with a low of 74. Tomorrow afternoon, we do have a slight chance for early rain into the evening hours. From the Mississippi Power Weather Center, I'm Patty Steele.

0: Five-finger death punched. Wow.
1: Got excited there for a minute. We're doing that.
0: Five-finger death punch tickets?
1: Yeah.
0: They're coming on October 5th.
1: That's a Monday.
0: And we can give you tickets, get you hooked up, get you qualified for the autograph guitar, and get you in here to see Eva Under Fire.
1: Great band. There, it's going to be a great show. Eva Under Fire, Cody Jinks, Five Finger Death Punch. Yeah, we got special stuff for you.
0: And we're putting Dina on stage.
1: Right.
0: So the next time she practices, because she's afraid, we'll do that. We got 10 more minutes to.
1: Okay. I think she's warming up right now, getting her pipes ready.
0: Yeah.
1: Ladies and gentlemen.
0: Yeah, just be caller number 10 when you hear her,
1: do her stage announcements.
0: Yeah.
1: That'd be good.
0: In less than 10 minutes here at CPR.
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3: Good morning from the Traffic One Traffic Center. Traffic still moving smoothly right now. We are all clear. No accidents, no major congestion to report right now. 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From the Traffic One Traffic Center, I'm Patty Steele.
0: All right, got to talk about my friends over Dr. McIntyre, his office.
1: The good people.
0: McIntyre Dentures and Extraction, your new smile starts here. So I had to have 26 teeth removed.
1: That's a lot.
0: They've removed over 900,000 teeth. Can you imagine that?
1: That's a lot.
0: 900,000.
1: I think you're in the category of a professional at that point.
0: They know what they're doing. So I had a consultation, and they're doing $97 off your consultation visit. And what you get with that is they'll give you a CBCT scan, which is a 3D x-ray.
1: Okay.
0: That shows how much bone density, structure, and whether implants could finally be an option for you. Could you imagine, having teeth pain, or having to have your teeth removed and not knowing what to do?
1: Yeah.
0: You know?
1: You were in that situation.
0: Oh, yeah.
1: And you got it. So you're pain-free now?
0: Oh, yeah.
1: And you got a $1 million smile.
0: And so they give you an impression of what it's going to be like. Then you have sedation workup. They have a surgery. And I just had a soft liner one put in, and then I'm going to have a second soft liner. This is a year process.
1: Okay.
0: And after that, then I'll do a hard line and then the implants. So
1: that's going to be great. And you have a $1 million smile, and it didn't cost you $1 million.
0: No. And they offer Cherry, which is a service where, it's like
4: the payment service.
0: Yeah, payment service.
1: Yeah.
0: So it's kind of cool. They're offering $97 off their consultation. Mention CPR Rocks. Just go to them. I cannot speak any higher.
1: Yeah.
0: 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And you like the fake teeth?
1: They're not. I never would have known. You look beautiful. If I can say that to a man, your teeth are amazing.
0: All right. Dina, what do you think? You still want the whitening?
4: Absolutely.
0: You want teeth whitening?
4: Please.
0: Dr. Neil McIntyre is the man. All right. Go see him.
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0: give away 5-finger death punch tickets right now, which means Dina needs to practice because she's bringing them on stage.
1: Oh. Let me see if I can... Can I try to get some sound effects in the background?
2: Yeah.
1: Let's see here.
2: CPR.
1: Yeah.
2: CPR. What happened to that commercial? Well, that little clip. I like that.
1: That was good. CPR. Yeah. I think it was replaced by the... what was the one that you sing all the time?
2: I don't even remember.
0: WTF Morning Show. 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
0: I
1: think that's what replaced.
0: All right. So, ladies and gentlemen.
3: Oh, I feel nauseous already.
1: Here it comes.
3: I got to go to the bathroom.
0: Ladies and gentlemen, coming to the stage, Dina from the WTF Morning Show. Go ahead.
3: Okay, that's what I'm doing in my head whenever everybody's looking at me.
1: Uh-huh.
3: And then I instantly feel the urge to go to the bathroom. So the whole time you guys are staring at me, just know I have to pee.
1: You got the hot
3: internally
1: feeling there.
3: Screaming. Yes. Yeah. But yeah, so are we giving up for Eva? Is it Eva under fire?
1: Eva under fire.
0: No, Eva.
3: You're doing
0: 5-finger death punch.
3: I know, but you got to give it up
1: for the other bands.
3: Okay.
1: Yeah.
0: All right, go ahead.
1: Who else? Eva under fire. Eva Cody under Jinx.
3: Cody Jinx. All right, everybody, give it up for Cody Jinx. Can we get a round for it? Eva under fire? The moment that you fall. Here today and paid $10 to park for. Coming to the stage, I hope you all went pee during the break. 5-finger death punch. Okay. Yeah.
1: That
3: made me sweat.
1: Whew.
3: I can't do this in real life.
1: That was exciting. That was good.
0: God, you're gonna.
3: But you do gotta hope everybody pees during the break. You know, whenever.
1: Yeah.
3: You know.
0: All right, so. You just tried.
3: I just did it.
0: You just did.
3: What do you mean I tried? I did that.
1: Golden.
3: I hope y'all recorded it because this is the one and only time I'm doing it.
1: Give it up for all the bands you saw tonight.
3: Yeah.
0: All right.
3: And Tic Tac's new teeth.
0: Ladies and gentlemen, now is your shot to win. Caller 10. Phone number, Dina.
3: 228-388-2771.
0: You're going to get tickets to 5-finger death punch.
3: I do think that you should do, if you're caller number 10, you should be able to do the introduction better than me.
0: Okay.
3: You know?
1: Okay.
3: If you're caller number 10, I want to hear your introduction, how you would do it.
0: Somebody said they'll give you $100.

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1: Freaking throat hurts after all that excitement.
0: We're giving away Five Finger Death Punch tickets right now. If you're caller 10, I'm going to pick a winner next. Like, we're going to...
1: Yeah. You're going to go to the phone line. You're going to push one of those buttons. And I want to hear their version of a stage announcement.
2: Okay.
1: That's what I want to hear.
2: All right. Yeah, because they put you on the spot.
1: Yeah,
2: now let's put them on the spot.
1: Exactly.
0: So if I pick you right now, you automatically get Five Finger Death Punch tickets.
1: Uh-huh.
0: And you're qualified for a Five Finger Death Punch autographed guitar.
1: Yep.
2: Okay.
0: It'll be a special VIP acoustic performance here at the station from Eva Under Fire.
1: Yeah.
2: So can I put out there real quick
1: from
2: the text?
1: Yeah.
2: This is for the winners currently winning.
1: Yeah, so going forward, if you win and going forward, starting today, if you get you're obviously going to win tickets. That's a no-brainer. But you will be in a very select group to win an autographed guitar.
2: Mm-hmm.
1: A little meet and greet.
2: Okay.
1: And a little, what is it? We're bringing some people in the studio also.
2: Yep. Eva Under Fire is going to be doing a special VIP performance on Monday.
1: That's right.
2: Hey, so if you did win tickets in the past, you're not going to be qualified
1: for that.
2: But
1: sorry.
2: Congratulations on winning your tickets. Thanks for the question, Margaret.
0: All right. Do you want, which one?
1: I say eeny, meeny, miny, moe it. Just go with it. Pick one. Hello.
3: Hi.
1: Oh. Who is this?
3: My name's Dawn.
2: Oh. Hey, Dawn. How are you this morning?
3: I'm doing okay. Better than I can be.
2: Oh, good. Because better than you can be is a lot better than not being as can as you can be. Yes.
1: Yeah. And now, are you a five finger?
3: I woke up. Didn't want to wake up.
2: Oh, well, I'm glad you did because
1: today's
2: a good day for
1: you.
2: Yep.
1: So, are you a Five Finger Death Punch fan?
3: Yes, I am.
1: Okay.
2: All right.
1: Now, I do have a question because the guys put me on the spot. Can I put you?

0: on the spot.
1: Is that okay, Dawn?
2: Go for it.
0: Could you possibly give me your best stage announcement welcoming Five Finger Death Punch?
3: Get the crowd noise ready.
4: Oh, hold on. Okay. Hold on a second, Dawn. We got to get this crowd noise
0: going.
4: This
0: will give
4: me
0: time to think of whatever it is you want to say. Because they put me on the spot, and I almost peed a little.
4: Okay, you ready?
3: All right, Dawn.
4: You're walking on stage, Dawn.
3: You got the microphone. Everybody's listening to you. Go ahead.
2: Good afternoon, all y'all folks out there who's ready for some Five Finger Death Punch by Ivan Moody and the rest of them.
4: All right.
3: Yeah.
4: All right.
3: You've got tickets.
4: That was pretty good.
3: You're going to be there.
2: I think I'm with her. I think I might pee a little.
0: See?
3: Oh.
0: You get stage fright. I'm not even on the stage.
3: October 5th, you're going to be at that show with Cody Jinks and Eva Under Fire. You're also qualified for the Five Finger Death Punch autographed guitar and to be a special VIP.
0: Right here in our studio.
3: Yeah.
4: We are super glad that you woke up this morning, and we're super glad.
0: Continue to wake up. I don't know what you're going through, but it will pass, okay?
4: And we're glad that you won tickets.
0: Seriously, you deserve to be here. Yeah. We're proud of you, and thank you for choosing to wake up.
2: All right. First concert I have is Five Finger Death Punch over there, so I'm excited.
4: Nice.
3: All right, hold on one second. Well, that's a good winner. You could win, too. What?
4: Such a nice winner. And she did good on the announcements,
0: great,
4: too.
0: But now me and her have to go to the bathroom, so we'll be right back.

0: there's a story going around, and I didn't know this is possible, but apparently a man caught his wife having an affair after it was captured on his Roomba vacuum cleaner's camera.
1: They have cameras?
0: I didn't realize Roomba vacuum cleaner's cameras, but apparently it's a smart device around your home. It captures everything. And some devices are being subpoenaed in court cases.
1: Wow. A vacuum being subpoenaed. Can you imagine?
2: Okay, I'm going to put this scenario in your brain.
1: Here it comes.
2: Your wife getting a back shot.
1: Oh.
0: A back shot?
2: A back shot, if you know what I mean.
1: Yeah.
2: Pop, pop, pop. From the rear. And then you're...

0: Roomba is hitting old dude in the ankle. Pop, pop. They sync up.
1: Oh.
0: Yeah. Yeah. Now, did your wife just go to Pound Town with your next door neighbor and your Roomba?
2: Yep.
3: So.
2: Yep. AI.
3: Let me ask you.
2: Coming to get us.
3: I'm going to ask you a question.
0: Yep. No, I have not had that happen to me.
3: Let's say you had a Roomba.
0: Okay.
3: Would you check it just to make sure?
0: If I was having an affair.
3: No. Okay. So let's say
2: there's
3: somebody.
2: There's a camera on it and you can check it.
3: Let's say somebody, you know, you're dating somebody.
0: Gotcha.
3: They're at your house.
0: Yes.
3: And you're not there.
0: I am not.
3: Would you check the Roomba to see, you know?
0: Probably not unless I had a reason. Like, if I was already suspicious of you doing stuff or you were being sneaky.
3: I know you. You're suspicious, period.
0: No, I'm typically not. I'll give you the benefit of the doubt. But if you start being weird.
2: Oh.
3: You're going to check the Roomba?
0: I didn't know you can do that.
2: Yeah,
0: I don't have a Roomba.
2: You know how much those things cost? They're like $800.
0: Yeah, I have a broom and a vacuum.
2: Yeah.
3: But. So, if you had one
0: now,
3: of these,
0: would you find it suspicious if I set my vacuum in the corner of my living room and it had a GoPro attached to it?
2: There you go. Nope. That's
0: or
2: normal.
0: Or my ceiling fan.
2: That's
0: you
2: normal.
0: You just look up. How many times do you check somebody's ceiling fan? Like, you look up and there's just a camera attached
3: to one
0: of the lights? You would never know.
3: Hold on.
2: That's a good one.
3: All right. Where would you put a camera? If you needed to put a camera just to...
0: I would get one of those fisheye cameras and do it on my ceiling fan.
2: Oh.
3: On your ceiling fan.
0: Yeah, it covers the whole room. Huh. And I get an aerial shot, so I see what your little dirty ass is doing.
2: Yeah.
0: Little dirty bastard.
3: Where would you put a camera if you...
0: Nobody ever checks the ceiling fan. You know why? Because they're always dusty.
2: We always put our cameras, like, right in plain sight.
0: Yeah.
2: Just like...
3: I mean...
0: Just letting you know.
2: We had somebody watching the house for us,
0: yeah,
2: and I was like... Yeah, that's exactly what I said. Just to let you know.
0: Catch somebody doing something.
2: Yeah.
0: Where would you put a camera?
2: Where I put it? I'd probably take out the bathroom mirror and do a, what is it called? Like
0: a two-way mirror?
2: Two-way mirror and put cameras in the mirrors.
0: Only in the bathroom?
2: And then in the light switches.
0: Oh.
2: Not light switches, the front porch. Get a couple of those.
0: Oh.
2: Ceiling fan's not a bad idea. I like that. I'll put them everywhere. They're all over the place.
0: So I'm going to catch you
2: one way or another. You.
0: Yeah.
2: I got a lot of footage to go through, but I'm going to get you.
0: Yeah.
3: Huh.
2: You dirty.
0: Tic Tac?
2: Where are you going to put the camera?
0: Where would you put
3: like
0: the camera?
3: I like that Roomba. What about the cameras designed as iPhone charge blocks?
0: I watched a show. I think it was like called Married to a Monster or something. And her husband was actually recording people in their bathroom. He had what looked like a phone block, like the charging block that was always constantly plugged into the wall. Well, it had a hidden camera in there, and so he was recording minors in the bathroom. And
3: no,
0: so
3: that's, I wouldn't go there.
0: That's how he got caught, is one of the kids was like in the bathroom, had just taken a shower and seen the little camera lens on it, was like, whoa, took it home to his parents, who then called the law, and that's how the guy got caught.
2: Wow. Don't be messing around, people.
3: And you knew this person?
0: No, it was on a show I just watched on Hulu.
2: Yeah.
3: Mm.
0: So, maybe if you go to the bathroom in somebody else's house and they have a charging block hooked up, maybe you might have kind of given it a second glance, because that's weird.
2: Weirdos.
0: Yeah.
3: Bud K catalog?
0: What?
3: I don't know what that is. Somebody texted in Bud K. I don't know. Chuck, I'm not listening to audio. Wait a minute. Should we listen to this audio he just sent? Hold on. You can text us audio, video, pictures.
4: 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It's the 37th annual Ford vs. Chevy Drag. October 2nd, 30th, Ford Raceway. Witness 200.
3: I don't know what that was.
2: Oh, the Bud K catalog is a
3: survivor stuff. Yeah. Okay, yeah. So there's probably a lot of freaky stuff there.
2: I don't know if I could survive.
3: But so you would check the Roomba camera.
2: Oh yeah. Yeah. Imagine getting convicted by a vacuum cleaner.

0: right, 3 days grace. They're going to be here October 23rd.
1: That's right.
2: October's a big month.
1: It is. Got a lot going on. I'm going to start off the month by having Eva Under Fire.
2: Yeah.
1: Right here in the CPR studio.
0: Yeah, anybody that wins from now on, you're qualified for the autographed guitar.
2: Okay.
0: Five Finger Death Punch. And you're qualified to come up to the studio on October 5th. We're going to have a lunch / concert.
2: Okay.
0: Eva Under Fire.
1: A little personal concert. I can't wait. Are we allowed to ask her questions?
2: Oh, yes.
1: Yeah, pertaining to Limp Bizkit, though.
2: Oh, I'm sure. Yeah, they did a whole...
1: Because I'm going to see her again.
2: Yeah.
1: In like a few days.
2: Yeah, Nashville?
1: In Nashville, yeah.
2: Hell yeah, Dina.
0: Mm.
1: Maybe I can get her to help me. Can I get a meet and greet? You know, through her. You know
2: what? You know what? Make some friends, Dina.
1: You
2: make that friend.
0: Yeah. You're going to have to really put it on.
1: Lay it on thick.
0: Yeah.
2: I don't think so. I think she's going to be pretty cool about it.
1: Yeah.
2: Yeah. She's going to be like, you know what? Go, hey, here's how you do it. Are you ready?
1: Yeah.
2: Okay.
1: Yeah.
2: Hey, Ava. Oh, my God. I love your stuff. I'm a huge Limp Bizkit fan. I was so glad you got to do that. After I heard your collaboration with Limp Bizkit, I checked out your tour dates and saw that you were going to be in Nashville. So I got some tickets to see you in Nashville.
0: For my birthday.
2: Had no idea.
1: For my birthday.
2: For your birthday.
1: For
2: see, there you go, TikTok.
1: Yeah.
2: And then I had no idea Limp Bizkit was going to be there too. So I'm really looking forward. What?
1: Damn, I can't.
2: I'll take care of it for you.
1: Okay, yeah. You do it.
0: Yeah, Dan's a good
1: BS. Yeah.
0: Hey, we just got a text talking about the story about the Roomba.
1: Yep.
0: Says getting evicted by a vacuum cleaner would suck.
1: That's what Dan said.
2: Yeah. Mm. No, that's what somebody texted in.
1: Oh.
2: Yeah. I stole their thing.
1: You stole the thunder.
2: Who actually said it? Oh, 228.
1: Oh, just 228.
0: Yeah, you can text us anytime.
2: Yeah.
0: And now people are sending us audio, video.
1: Are we playing the audios? You got to be careful what you're playing because.
2: You got to listen to it first.
0: Hold on.
2: Woo!
3: Race in the South is back.
4: It's the 37th

0: don't know.
1: What was that, 1970?
0: Yeah.
1: Was it done on a Mr. Microphone?
0: I think that was, he recorded it on his phone.
1: On a Roomba? Man, I'm funny today. Boy, I'm cracking me up. I don't know. It's probably that autographed guitar. And did you say something about a meet and greet too?
0: Yeah. Well,
2: are they getting a meet and greet?
0: Well, the Eva under fire.
2: For sure somebody's going to win an autographed guitar because I got to go pick it up.
0: What do you mean?
2: I get to go pick it up. Sorry, really? You guys weren't chosen. Boss called me yesterday.
1: can we swap it out?
2: No. And,
1: I'll just go ahead and.
2: Okay, Dan, what we'll do.
1: Okay.
2: How many dudes are in the band? Four?
1: Four.
2: It's five. Let's go
1: is it? Four, okay, we'll go. Five finger death punch?
2: Yeah, we'll assume.
1: One left.
2: Four.
1: Now it's four finger death punch.
2: Okay. One left. Yes. Okay, so what we'll do is Dan, I'll give you the guitar.
1: Okay, I got it.
2: You bring a blank guitar.
1: Okay.
2: We'll do some scribble marks on it.
1: Yeah.
2: Tic Tac, you got to be in on this because there's only two of us.
1: Yeah.
2: Now we need a third.
1: Somebody gets us.
2: Yep. And then who's going to know?
1: They're not going to know.
2: They never know.
1: Nobody's going to know.
2: Nobody's ever going to know.
0: You guys are just awful.
1: Let me practice my...
2: Practice your five-finger death punch. And make sure you don't say fruit punch because I'm going to mess it up.
0: We'll be right back.
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4: From the Traffic One Traffic Center, taking a final look this morning. We are working an accident in Biloxi on I-10 before the 44 eastbound. And in Harrison County, we've got one Highway 605 at Traditions Parkway. Expect a delay southbound. 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From the Traffic One Traffic Center, I'm Patty Steele.
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0: See, and that's why I can't get a macaw, because of what you just said, Dina.
1: Look, you said that you would teach it to tell me to shut up.
0: I would have a macaw that would say, shut up, Dina.
2: Oh, no.
1: And then I would have bird stew for dinner.
2: Bird stew.
1: Mm-hmm.
0: You'd kill my macaw?
1: Well, I wouldn't.
0: You'd kill my macaw, Dina.
1: Well,
0: take that.
1: No, I would not, because if anybody's going to teach it, like Pup, for example.
0: My dog.
1: Yeah.
0: He's 10 years old.
1: Yeah, I taught him to sit, to shake, to high five, to lay, all the good things.
0: Yeah.
1: So I believe I would be able to more properly train
2: yeah.
1: your bird than you.
2: I've trained all four of my cats.

0: Yeah, no way. I've tried. Yep. My cat won't even video. Sit.
1: I taught them to sit, shake hands, spin around,
2: they
1: sit
2: don't,
1: on the...
2: They don't get trained. Cats don't get trained.
1: That's what my friend said, and I was like, you know what? And then I said, you know, let me YouTube it. And I trained all four of them. And I call them, and they'll come when I call them.
0: I had better luck training a raccoon than my cat.
1: Yeah. It takes a lot of patience, but it's all food motivation.
0: Yeah.
1: Yeah, you gotta have those treats handy. I'll show you. I'll send you a video.
0: Do you think we can train Tic Tac?
1: We got treats.
2: Shut up, Dina.
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4: I'm Kelly Bennett for SuperTalk Mississippi News, brought to you by Mama Justice. If you've been injured and need legal representation, call Mama Justice for a free consultation at 662-883-6262. Police are investigating the deaths of two Mississippi students and a potential link to a popular gas station drug. Fox's Todd Pirro has more.
5: The investigation's underway in Oxford after the deaths of those two Ole Miss students. One found in a campus dorm room, the other discovered at a residence off campus. Police finding packages of kratom at both scenes. The Oxford Police Department issuing a statement stating the following, quote, "At this time, we have no confirmed evidence indicating that the two deaths are connected. However, packaged kratom sold from a retail store was found during both investigations."
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13: From the Mississippi Power Weather Center, clear skies and sunshine today. Are

0: around 94. Tonight, mostly clear, cooler with an overnight low of 74 degrees. Tomorrow afternoon, we do have a slight chance for some afternoon showers and thunderstorms. Partly cloudy and cooler throughout the day for Thursday with a high around 90. From the Mississippi Power Weather Center, I'm Hattie Steele.
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0: I didn't realize there were fast food gangs, but apparently they're...
1: Yeah, why do you think they created a drive-thru? Instead of a drive-by, it's a drive-thru.
2: Oh, okay.
1: Mm-hmm.
2: That makes sense.
0: We got a stupid criminal to talk about right now on CPR's The WTF Morning Show.
3: Bad boys, bad boys.
0: So, what if fast food employment is the next gang allegiance? Two Wendy's.
2: Wendy's? Whataburger.
0: All right. Two Wendy's workers in Georgia were arrested this month after allegedly breaking into a car owned by an employee at a nearby McDonald's. The McDonald's employee looked outside, saw his car being broken into by two guys in Wendy's uniforms. Saw one of them running off with his backpack. He later told police he recognized one of the Wendy's employees because the guy had applied for a job
1: at the McDonald's.
0: At the McDonald's last month.
1: Wow.
0: The cop nabbed both guys. One is 33, the other is 18. They're jokingly calling him the Square Patty Duo.
2: Oh.
0: Could have been a team building event. I don't know. Both were charged with breaking into a vehicle. It sounds like the victim's backpack was recovered. Wendy's hasn't commented.
1: Well, but they're currently taking their colors are red, so they're the Bloods.
2: That's true.
1: They're the Bloods. That's
0: true. Wendy's?
1: Yeah. Mm-hmm. A little redheaded lady. Yeah. Them cute little pigtails. Mm-mm. Don't let that cuteness fool you.
2: No.
1: You
2: know?
0: Wendy's are gangster.
1: No backpacks
0: Wendy's
1: are safe around Little Miss Wendy.
2: And then Sonic or the Crips, they're blue, right?
1: Yeah.
2: Okay.
1: Yeah.
2: Hey,
1: that White Castle.
2: Just a little, can we use this as a little PSA?
1: Of what?
2: Of don't put your backpack or computer bag in the front seat of your car, in the passenger seat. That is like, that, you know, like you wouldn't do that with your purse or bag. I got a buddy of mine. He was like in his driveway. He put his backpack, computer bag in his front seat. Somebody came by walking through the neighborhood, saw it, busted the window, took it. It's like, man, you can't put it in your front seat like
0: that.
2: Did
0: he have it on camera?
2: No. He just
1: Did he get it back?
2: Saw the glass. No. And then he went to Walmart a couple weeks later after he bought a new computer and a new computer bag, left it in the passenger seat. Same thing happened. People, they're opportunists out there. The criminals. Terrible. Why is my hand waving all over the place?
0: Have you ever had anything stolen from you?
2: Yeah, absolutely.
0: 228-388-2771 on the text. And did you get it back? I don't know.
2: Have you been stolen?
1: I had my whole house broken into. They even stole my underwear. Did I get them back? No.
2: Damn it.
0: Yeah. Did you know who did it?
1: Yeah.
2: They didn't even take any fingerprints or nothing.
1: No, I know who done it. Let me tell you why I know who done it. Because her husband called me. And was like, hey.
0: It was a girl?
1: Yeah, her name's Niecy.
2: Sorry.
0: Wait.
1: This is
0: what?
1: This is a real story. Like, I mean, there were, like, I press charges everything. And still to this day, they have not found her to arrest her. Which is crazy. But yeah, she broke into my house, stole everything. Literally every single thing, down to my hair straightener, to my underwear, everything out of my house that she could possibly put in her little crackhead car.
2: Wow.
1: She took. And then her husband called me because, you know, there's a lot of girls. At this point, I was hanging out with a lot of girls, and so we would just write our names on stuff. Like, this is my hair straightener.
2: Right.
1: Because me and my best friend at the time had the same exact hair straightener.
2: Uh-huh.
1: And so I would write my name on mine. She would write her name on hers. So the husband came home one day, realized there's a whole house full of new stuff. He called me. It was like, hey, because he and I actually, we knew each other. We were good friends. We went to school together.
2: Oh.
1: And he was like, hey, there's a bunch of your stuff in my house. And I was like, oh, that's great, because my house was broken into last night. So he actually called the cops. I called the cops. They went out there. They got a bunch of my stuff, and they kept it as evidence for a while. Like 3 years later, they finally

0: finally released it to me.
1: Oh.
0: And, yeah, she's never been arrested for it.
2: Wow. You know.
0: Don't know what happened with that. Lou Stale, what's going on with that situation?
1: Any good panty? I mean, like, was it anything special, you know, or was it just, you know.
0: Well, when I did participate in wearing the underoos, I wore a lot of boy shorts.
2: Oh.
0: So, yeah.
2: Underoos.
1: Yeah, apparently. Underoos. Heather Germany texted in. She goes, my car was stolen out of my driveway 3 years ago by the Kia boys.
0: What? The Kia boys?
1: Apparently, there's a bunch of people that are known as the Kia boys. And they steal Kias.
0: Yeah, for a long time, Kias were one of the hardest vehicles to insure.
2: Oh.
0: And they had the highest insurance because Kias are, and they may have changed this now. This was a couple years ago, but Kias were one of the easiest cars to steal.
2: Oh, that makes sense.
0: Yeah.
2: Have you ever had your place robbed?
0: May have changed by now. I don't know.
1: No.
2: I had my place broken into, and I know who it was.
0: Yeah.
2: And I'm not saying anything bad about.
1: Wait, you knew the person that broke into your house?
2: Mm-hmm.
0: Doesn't that make it worse?
1: Was it
2: does.
0: What do you know? It's so personal.
2: He was a preacher, and I was doing work for his church.
0: That doesn't seem very Christ-like.
2: That's what I was saying.
0: Okay, Dan, I got a situation. Okay, maybe this is how it happened. He came to your house to talk about, to see if
1: Jesus.
0: You had a few moments to spare for your Lord and Savior,
1: Jesus
0: Christ.
1: Talk about Jesus.
2: Yeah.
0: He knocked, and then your door opened. Mysterious. The Lord wanted it to happen. Your door magically opened.
2: It did.
0: And he went inside to wait for you. He realized there were a lot of sin things in there.
1: Oh, yeah.
0: He wanted to take them out of the house, so he blessed your house.
1: You had battery-operated toys.
2: I had cologne. They took all of my cologne.
0: I
2: thought I had a cologne collection.
0: Mm-mm-mm.
2: That is
0: that
2: evil scent for the women.
0: Yeah.
1: Okay, how did you know that? It was this person that, you know.
2: As creepy as this is, and they say this is so I just moved into this new house. Right, it wasn't a new house. But I just moved into this house.
0: He was there to bless it.
2: Yeah. Nobody, I don't have any family here.
0: Okay.
2: Nobody had a key. Nobody had anything.
0: Right.
2: And I had a spare key that I had hanging on a hook. And I was doing some video work for this guy. And he was like, can you put these videos together for my church? And I'm like, yeah. Well, you know what?
0: Sure.
2: Nice guy. You know, why wouldn't you have somebody like that in your house? You know?
0: Yeah.
2: Come in. And anyway, so.
0: What as nice as you thought he was, huh?
2: So he goes, you're going to do this for free? And I said, well, sir, I'm sorry. I don't work for free. I do this professionally. So he was like, okay, yeah, no problem. I'll pay you. And I go, okay. And then 3 days later, house was ransacked.
0: He broke in and took his payment back.
2: And I saw, and they said, hey, the house wasn't broken into. And I go, it's impossible. And I go, how did they get in? I do not leave the door unlocked.
0: Yeah.
2: And I looked on the wall in the kitchen, and there was the key was gone.
0: Oh, yeah. So that's how she got into my house. I had a spare key outside.
2: Right.
0: That I had hidden in one of them little fake rock things. She found my key, easily opened the door, right?
2: Uh-huh.
0: Open it. But on her way out, this dumbass breaks a window in the back of my house from the inside. So the cops get there and they're like, look at all the glass on the outside. They were like, yeah, she took the key with her because she broke the glass from the inside. She didn't break it from the outside going in. She's like, all the glass was on the outside of the ground. It was on the ground. So the cops were like, yeah, she broke the window from the inside just to make it look like. And then they found my key in her house also.
1: Oh.
0: Yeah.
1: Oh.
0: Found my spare key.
1: Michael Longwell said he had his motorcycle license plate stolen.
0: Oh, okay.
2: Yeah, I had my license plate. You remember that? Right out here.
1: Yeah,
0: sometimes he keeps trying to take the little stickers. You may want to check your tags.
2: Yeah, oh yeah.
0: Yeah.
2: I got those lock tags now.
1: All right.
2: If you're going to try to undo it, it'll shock you.
0: Hell yeah.
1: We'll be right back.
3: CPR rocks.
4: 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And in Harrison County, we've got one Highway 605 at Traditions Parkway. Expect a delay southbound. 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

0: Hey, hold on. I've got
1: what?
0: To...
1: What? You got to do something? You got to do stuff? Stuff's got to be done.
0: We got somebody on the phone we got to talk to.
1: Oh, okay.
0: Apparently, he got something stolen from
1: him. Oh, that ain't good.
0: What is he on, line five?
2: Line five. All right. CPR.
0: CPR, hi.
3: I think I could top everyone's story of having something stolen.
0: All right.
3: I've got 2 6-foot-tall peach trees in my yard. Some crackhead came in and stole all of the ripe peaches off of my trees. Stole peaches straight off the tree in my yard. Like 10 feet away from the house.
1: Move into the country. Yeah. Gonna steal a lot of peaches.
2: Yeah. Peaches are not free, by the way.
3: No, they are not. So he probably got a pretty good size of crackhead.

0: peaches from Drunk Jack Guy. His peach tree. CPR. All right, so I just got a text. It is 9:05. Got a text you got to read. Hold on. Go to screen number 7. Yeah, just got a text. It says, my locker mate in 7th grade stole my house key from my backpack 2 days later. She missed school and robbed our house. She was stupid enough to take my little boombox on the bus. It was the 80s, and that's how she got caught.
1: No.
0: You had a text you wanted to send me?
2: No, Dan sent our group a text. Apparently, it's our boss's birthday.
0: It is?
3: I asked if y'all didn't mind if I kiss some ass while we were on the air. And you're like, what are you talking about?
2: I thought you were going to text your wife. Turns out you're texting our boss.
0: It's Kenny Vest's birthday? Boy, that's...
2: Who told you that? Did Facebook tell you that? How did you know?
3: It came up on my calendar. I have his calendar on because I missed his birthday
2: share.
3: 1 year.
2: Oh.
3: Yeah. And I was like, hey.
0: Okay, so Dina apparently is turning into a real estate agent.
2: I'm just trying to help you out, TikTok. You said that you got to change, you know, hostels because, you know, Cruising the Coast is coming through and, you know, they're going to start jacking up, you know, the prices a little bit. And I found, and this, as one just casually scrolls on Facebook, now I got to scroll back to it because you declined my offer. I found a, where are we at? Oh, here it is. Okay. A 5-bedroom.
3: 5?
2: 3-bathroom.
3: 3?
2: Let me see. Offering approximately 3,103 square foot. 2-story property provides exceptional amount of space.
0: Hey, how much?
2: $85,000.
0: Something's
2: actually
0: wrong.
2: Actually, and they just marked it down to $80,000.
0: Is that a crack house?
2: Well, it's not a crack house. It's being sold. Yeah. It's got. You can look through them, Dan.
3: Check this picture.
2: Now it does have some green rooms.
0: Green rooms.
2: It does need some paint jobs. There's some pink rooms, some green rooms. You can tell these people have children.
0: We know there's tons of people.
3: But this is perfect for you.
2: It really is.
0: Yeah.
2: And you know me, I'm such a do-it-myselfer. I can help you fix it up.
0: Oh.
2: Yeah.
0: You
2: want
0: to move in?
2: Well, no, I got my own house. But this is tons of room for you and Pup.
0: Mm.
2: It's actually not a bad investment for $80,000 in Bay St. Louis.
3: Not at all.
0: What? Is it on the water?
2: It's close to
3: looks like
2: the
3: it was
2: Hollywood
3: underwater.
2: Casino.
0: So it looks like it's underwater?
2: Well, there's some floors, but it looks like that cheap, like the stuff that it peels up.
0: Does it say what street?
2: Let me see.
3: Oh, it's on Flood Street.
0: On Flood Street in Bay St. Louis. Okay.
2: It says conveniently located near Highway 90 in the interstate, providing, providing access to shopping, dining, major employment centers, in case you want to leave CPR. Dennis Space Center, Hollywood Casino, Old Town Bay St. Louis, something Harbor.
3: And you got to check it out.
2: It's approximately priced at $26 per square foot. $80,000.
0: Why is it so cheap?
3: Haunted.
0: Oh, yeah. Somebody died.
2: I mean, mine's haunted.
3: Yeah.
2: Well, okay. The home is currently owner-occupied and livable, but needs some repairs and updating, including a new roof.
0: Oh,
3: no problem.
2: Termite-related repairs.
0: Oh, termites.
2: Okay. Dan can tell you all about those.
3: Yeah.
2: Areas of water damage.
0: Oh, water damage.
2: Termite treatment has already been completed. The home does not have a central...
0: Oh, it doesn't have air. Okay.
3: Hold on a minute.
0: Doesn't have air.
2: This just keeps getting worse. So, yeah, no air, need a new roof, has termite damage, some flood damage, but it's only $80,000.
3: So you add $52,000 on top of that for the repairs, you got a deal.
2: But that is a very good thing because Tic Tac, I paid $85 to $90 for mine. Yeah. It also did not have
0: AC
2: upstairs or downstairs.
3: Oh, wow.
2: Mine is also a 2-story. Mine also had termite damage.

0: Mine also had been completely gutted.
1: Had a dead person die.
0: Yeah. Okay. So a lot of these things that are going on in this house, I also already went through. And I think maybe total, I spent, including the purchase of my house, getting everything done, the air conditioner units, and I got you hooked up on the air conditioner units.
2: Oh, you can get
0: my guys.
1: You got them off the truck.
0: Yeah. I think I spent maybe $130,000, $140,000 total. And now my house is worth over $200,000.
1: Maybe we need to get a real estate agent. Somebody listens to CPR. Maybe we should just promote real estate agents.
0: Well,
1: you know.
0: What have they done for us here lately?
1: I don't know.
0: You know?
1: Huh. Might be able to sell your house.
0: You should look into the property, Tic Tac.
1: CPR, Limp Bizkit. What? Yes?
2: I know a real estate agent.
1: You do?
2: Yeah.
0: I know quite a few.
2: My stepdaughter she got into that business.
1: Oh, no. Not your stepdaughter.
2: Yeah.
1: Absolutely not. Yeah, she's robbed me blind.
2: Oh. Not blind.
0: Well, that wouldn't be hard. Just take off your glasses.
2: How come it's blind and not...

0: Limp Bizkit.
1: Oh, I missed it.
2: Here's what exactly CPR. Are you coming to get?
1: Mm-hmm. A fat lip?
2: I almost said this word. I ain't gonna lie. I'm used to the unedited version.
1: No. That's why I couldn't sing
2: gotta
1: along.
2: Gotta be careful.
0: We're getting tons of text.
2: About?
0: Just, you know, our real estate dealings.
2: Oh.
0: Maybe we should. My brother reminded me, just got a text. He goes, you know I'm a real estate agent.
1: Oh.
0: I've got my
2: license. In Colorado.
0: I got my license.
2: In Colorado.
1: How come every real estate agent isn't all over you?
2: I mean, literally. Y'all's family members listen.
0: So.
1: Oh, yeah.
0: Apparently, AC, if you wanted to get AC in a house in Denver, $30,000.
2: Okay. Yeah, no way in hell.
1: You are a realtor's dream, Tic Tac.
0: This is Mississippi, though.
1: A homeless dude with money.
2: Huh? You're.
1: I mean, every real estate agent is.
2: He's unhoused. Unhoused.
1: Oh.
0: Unhoused. Well, I mean, I'm staying at the Studio 6.
1: No, you're taken care of. That's
0: what do you
1: good.
0: Mean?
1: I mean, you don't have real estate property, and you're able

0: to
1: you know
0: get
1: what
0: that.
1: I want to do?
0: And people are like,
1: I think, no.
2: And go on tour with.
1: You know, I've wanted a.
2: Theory of a Dead Man.
0: You can live in my.
1: I've wanted RV for the longest time.
0: Live in my driveway for $500 a month.
1: I'm not. No.
0: Take a shower. With the water hose. Free water and electricity.
2: Mm. Water is expensive during the summer.
0: Yeah, you're right.
1: I want to see somebody build houses for about $100,000.
2: It'll fall apart.
1: Well, no.
2: I think that's about what they built them for.
1: I'm watching this.
2: But then they charge you about $300.
1: I'm watching a Texas guy build this house. 2-bedroom. Washer and dryer.
2: Tic-tac, if I can watch 2 dudes in Ethiopia build a whole hut out of clay.
0: Yeah.
2: With a moat around it. Have you seen those guys that are like in the wilderness? They just randomly go into the wilderness and they start building like houses made out of clay and sticks and wood.
0: Yeah.
2: If they can do that, you can do that, Tic Tac.
1: Mm.
0: You see that that Asian girl built a whole house out of bamboo? Took like a month.
2: That's
0: bamboo
2: crazy.
0: Was
2: good.
0: Nice. Yeah. Solid. Little ladder.
2: Wow.
1: I mean, you know. I don't know.
0: Would you do that? Would you spend $80,000 on a nice 28-foot little mini Winnebago?
1: 28-foot? Yeah. No. No, I want a 40-foot bus.
0: Oh.
2: What do you want a 40-foot bus for?
1: I mean...
2: It's a lot.
1: Or 35?
2: Yeah, yeah. Get one of them short buses. It wouldn't be a first time on one. I would love to have one of those.
0: Yeah, I would... triggering me.
1: You know what? I'm so mad right now. My brother just reminded me that about 20 years ago.
2: You had one?
1: I went to Roanoke, Virginia.
0: I know Roanoke.
1: And I was going to buy a bus.
0: Okay. Yeah.
1: And everybody thought I was crazy for wanting to buy a bus because I wanted to,
2: you
1: know, you
2: wanna
1: a bus.
2: Gut it and turn it into like a little small house.
1: Hey, I want to live on a schoolie.
2: Yeah.
1: A bus.
2: What's wrong with that?
1: Nothing
2: well, you
1: wrong
2: were probably
1: it.
2: You probably had the idea of
1: I
2: doing it
1: no
2: before it was the cool thing because now everybody does it. Now everybody gets a bus and then they gut it and you know turn it into a small house. That's like me. I want a houseboat. I would absolutely love to have a houseboat.
0: You know,
2: I want a freaking houseboat.
1: I think that would be great.
2: Yeah,
1: especially around here.
2: So. Yes,
0: really.
2: Yes,
1: and then hurricane comes, you just move the boat.
2: Yep.
1: You know, and
0: where
1: you
2: anywhere.
1: Move the boat in the you know,
0: street.
1: No, you move the boat just kind of away from...
2: No, I have for... So when I worked at the Biloxi Yacht Club, we would have the people who come in and they would only travel by boat. So they lived up north and they would travel around the U.S. Coastal areas by boat only. And if a storm came through, they went back up north. They just right back on their boat or they would go to like Destin.
0: I would. I don't think I'd make a good boat captain. We walk along Jones Park. We walk along the pier there frequently, the wife and I. And I look at them and I go, man, it'd be awesome to live on one of those things. And I think about it, but I think the reality would be I'd probably be living off of replacing all the antidepressants with Dramamine.
2: Oh, you get,
0: I'd get
2: seasick?
0: Sick. Oh, my God.
2: No.
0: A little storm comes. Like, hey. You know, trying to get into the mood.
2: I want a houseboat so bad. If you have a houseboat just sitting in your yard and you don't want it anymore, just call me. I'll come get it.
0: There you go.
2: I'll repair it.
1: Houseboat?
2: I don't want to pay for it, though. If you just want to get rid of it.
0: Oh.
2: You know.
1: I mean, Bearded Fisher just texted in. They've got those 3D printed houses, too. I lived
2: where
1: aboard
2: were you at during Katrina? You could have got one of those, the FEMA cottages? People love those.
1: The Bearded Fisher goes,
0: oh, look at him.
1: I live aboard a snail boat to
2: what
1: work.
2: Is that?
1: Too much cheaper. I don't know what
0: I think
1: that
0: you
1: is.
0: Meant sailboat.
2: Oh, sailboat.
0: Yeah.
1: Snail boat.
0: It's a really slow boat.
1: So if we got you a boat, houseboat?
2: A houseboat?
1: You'd live on it?
2: I think you would absolutely love a houseboat also. I'm sorry. I really think you would. I know you have your like your dream of like a van. Okay. I'll
1: not
2: get
1: a
2: the
1: van.
2: Houseboat.
1: Let me get that right. Not
2: you
1: a van.
2: Have just a van?
1: No.
2: You want a whole bus?
1: A Sprinter, maybe.
2: Oh.
1: I gotta have a shower, AC. And,
2: yeah.
1: You know.
2: Yeah.
1: That kind of stuff. I mean, you know, have a place for pup.
2: Right.
1: And then when he dies, I'll stuff him, put him in the front of the bus.
0: The bus.
1: The bus.
2: You're going to stuff him?
0: Why don't you just...
2: Does he know about this plan?
1: When he passes away...
2: You're going to stuff him.
1: I'm going to have him stuffed.
2: Okay, if you stuff him, you got to have a fart machine and a drool machine.

0: hooked up. A motion censored fart machine and drool machine.
1: I'm just thinking, if you're going that far, just dip them in bronze and make them the hood ornament.
0: Oh, yeah.
1: You know?
2: See, that's disrespectful.
1: And then when you...
2: Why would you disrespect your horn, my when you dog hit the horn, like that?
1: It goes...
2: No, he does. You're sick, Dan. 9:20. The WTF Morning Show on CPR.

0: Dan, we've got to do what's called a promo.
1: All right.
0: I'm going to hit the record button. This is CPR Live. Excuse me, behind the scenes. We got to do this promo. Live. And we got to talk about the morning show. Okay. Mm-hmm. And we got to talk about this autographed guitar from Five Finger Death Punch.
1: Okay.
0: And that everybody that wins tickets to Five Finger Death Punch all this week will get qualified to our backstage concert at CPR with Eva Under Fire.
1: Ooh, I like that.
0: So I don't care how we do it.
1: I think you just did it.
0: Well, I mean, no. I mean,
2: was the excitement at, Dan? Yeah. There was no excitement.
1: Yeah, that's true.
0: Yeah. You know, somebody wants to win this Five Finger Death Punch autographed guitar
1: now
0: that Dina has to pick up.
2: Yeah. Which also may include my autograph. I could sneak it on there somewhere, right?
0: Nobody cares about it.
2: What do you mean nobody cares? What?
0: Nobody cares about your autograph.
1: I bet they would love to win it. Is that a pubic hair?
0: Is that what?
1: There's a hair falling in front of my face.
2: Why would your go-to be pubic hair?
1: Because it was shaped curly looking weird.
0: Oh, you got the curlies?
1: Something just fell from the ceiling.
2: No, he does.
1: Something just fell from the ceiling.
2: So, ladies and gentlemen, if you've ever worried, if you ever wondered.
1: Manscaped.
2: Are we going to get serious?
1: We got to do this promo.
0: Yeah.
2: We have a promo to do.
0: Hey, you're going to have to put music behind it.
2: Okay.
0: Because, I don't know what kind of music you want.
1: Oh, I got you covered.
2: We'll just put a five-finger death punch. Yeah.
0: I don't know.
2: Okay.
0: You ready?
2: Yeah.
0: 3, 2, 1. Well, it's the... No, I got to put my teeth...
1: Start over again.
2: Please add this in there.
0: Oh, no.
2: Ladies and gentlemen.
0: No, I got to put my teeth in.
1: Okay. Take two.
0: Brought to you by McIntyre Dentures and Extractions.
1: There you go, buddy.
2: Keep it in, Dan.
1: Yep.
0: Are you ready?
2: Yep.
0: 3, 2, 1. 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
1: That's right. And those who win will qualify to win an autographed Five Finger Death Punch guitar.
2: That's right. And it just keeps going, guys.
0: Okay.
2: So not only that, but we're going to have Eva Under Fire here live in our studio. So not only could you possibly win an autographed guitar by Five Finger Death Punch, but you could be a special guest in our CPR studio with a live performance by Eva Under Fire.
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0: on CPR.
2: AM, not PM.
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1: Yeah! Hell yeah!
0: All right, we just saved.
1: That's a tough part of our job, by the way.
2: But can you please add that first part in?
1: 100%.
2: You cannot take that out.
0: I don't know what you're talking about.
2: Take that out.
0: I just saved it, Dan.
1: Gotcha.
0: So just don't make me feel stupid.
1: No.
0: I know how you are.
1: No.
2: We would never.
1: It's going to be great.
0: All right. What else? The Bearded Fisher wants the autographed guitar.
1: Yeah. Oh. I imagine so. But all you have to do is listen. You'll qualify.
0: Why do we want to give Bearded Fisher a guitar? CPR.
3: Who is this irresistible creature who has an insatiable love?

0: Girl, CPR 930. All right, just got a text that goes, love Rob Zombie, and I would love to have that autographed guitar from Five Finger Death Punch and Dina.
1: Oh, and and Dina. Because okay. I may have to sign it.
0: Our buddy, the cameraman, Hawking Havoc, just goes, I want it too, and tell Dina I don't mind if your autograph is on the guitar.
1: Okay. See, this is the kind of support that I need in my life.
2: Now we're getting
1: not Tic Tac supportive. Like, you can't do that. You can't do that.
0: You know, don't make me look like the bad guy. I just don't. You know, if I'm going to win an autographed guitar from Five Finger Death Punch, I don't want your nappy hands on. In fact, I want you to wear gloves when you pick it up.
1: Now, this is a true story. So, a while back, we got a bunch of posters in from Shinedown. I had to text Zach a picture of it, and I was like, I know the Z and the M is yours. Who the hell are the rest of these? Could you point them out? And so he pointed out whose was what. He sent me a diagram.
2: Oh, that's nice.
1: Very serious. Sent me a diagram of whose signature was what.
0: And I
1: was
0: so like, you knew it was official.
1: Yeah.
0: Yeah, this
1: so
0: is
1: going to be... So everybody that... Because people here, listeners, won those. We had some people that come up and picked them up. So, I had to get a diagram. And they would never know if my signature was on there.
0: And nothing
1: they would never know.
0: Nothing
1: never.
0: Against old lady, your old mama, or whoever that wins. I don't want... I want somebody that really likes...
1: I have to see. I've got to talk to our boss
0: Five Finger Death Punch.
1: I have a Five Finger Death Punch record.
2: Yeah.
1: That I want to get signed. So, you know what? I may switch you for a record. You know, if I don't get my autographed record here.
0: Don't. See.
1: I may. Can I? Is it like one of those stamps you can lick it and then transfer it onto the record also?
2: That's possible.
1: I can lick your guitar
0: Dina,
1: and transfer the autograph.
0: Nobody wants your saliva.
1: Somebody out there does. Be careful what you say, Tic Tac.
0: Nobody wants your saliva on their guitar.
1: Somebody does. Somebody would love for me to lick their guitar.
0: All right. Imagine,
1: and I actually know who.
0: Imagine Hawking Havoc won the guitar. I guarantee you he does not want your stinky saliva.
1: Look, if it consists of you winning a Five Finger Death Punch autographed guitar, you can handle a little bit of my saliva going on it. It'll dry before it even gets to you anyhow, so you would never know.
2: Nope. Not unless you had a black light and a detective.
1: And please don't try to clone me. Go, one of me is enough.
2: Go gadget, black light.
1: Yep.
2: Yeah, that guy.
0: Yeah. Yeah, we got too many crazy people listening to CPR that just, you know, they don't like germs.
2: Oh.
0: They don't like touching. They don't like hugging. They don't like doing anything.
1: I will say, Tic Tac, you got to be careful what you say around here because you did experience a hug yesterday.
0: Yeah, oh, my God.
1: You did.
0: Most disturbing hug I've ever gotten.
2: And then you started smelling good.
0: I started going to the bathroom and washing my hands with, you know, that soap. That makes you real clean.
1: Yeah.
0: Yeah.
1: A little antibacterial.
2: Yeah.
0: I didn't want to tell
1: you. But you did yesterday. You were like, I don't know. From here on out, I'm going to accept hugs.
0: Well, yeah,
1: a coworker came in.
0: Not from a coworker.
1: Okay, because a coworker came in and gave you a hug, and you look like, you know.
0: I mean, I hug. I'm the first to hug. Oh. I'll hug anybody.
1: No, that's not true.
0: You keep saying that.
1: Well, come give me a hug.
0: Well, I mean, I will.
2: I'll hold the mic down for you.
0: We're off the air.
1: And I want you to also hug Dan.
0: No.
2: Oh.
0: No, Dan's, Dan's not a hugger.
1: He draws the line at the men.
0: You know why? Because he always, have you noticed when Dan touches anything, he always gets the
1: sanitizer. Well, that's because people come in here sick all the time.
2: You know what, though? I got to say, a lot of people don't like it, but we're also.
1: Did you have a new.

0: hand sanitizer, Dan.
1: Yeah, we're also kissers. Sorry.
0: You're a kisser?
1: Yeah, you know.
0: I've never seen you two kiss.
1: Do that.
0: I've never seen that happen between you and Nick Tech.
1: You make the sound and you touch your cheeks.
2: Not me and Dan.
1: You come for dinner, you're getting a kiss.
2: And that's why I don't go to dinner.
0: Is that why we quit doing steak night?
1: Yeah.

0: Dad, the weather's finally changing.
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0: you this morning. 941, the WTF Morning Show. Conway Twitty, okay, was a country star. You ever heard of him?
1: The Twitter.
0: He chose his stage. I got random facts for you today.
1: Okay.
0: He chose his stage name by picking two towns from a map: Conway, Arkansas, and Twitty, Texas. Conway Twitty. Didn't know.
1: That's interesting. You know who else? That's interesting about bands. You know who else did the reverse of Chuck Berry? Mm-mm. Buck Cherry.
0: Oh, I got a Chuck Berry fact.
1: Oh, you do?
0: But let me do the Japanese.
1: Okay.
0: Japanese people live long lives.
1: Mm-hmm. Very long time.
0: Birth rate that. In Japan is relatively low, so adult diapers outsell baby diapers in Japan. Hmm. Pope John the 12th.
1: I did not know.
0: The Pope from 955 to 964 AD was reportedly killed a man who caught the Pope sleeping with his wife. It was back in the day when the Popes just did what they wanted.
2: So the Pope caught his wife sleeping with another man and then killed a man?
0: They killed the man who caught the Pope sleeping with his wife. The Pope was sleeping with the guy's wife.
2: And then they killed the man that caught the Pope.
0: Yeah.
1: That makes sense. That's where it starts.
0: Chuck Berry, his number one single, My Ding A Ling, and Sweet Little 16 peaked at number 2. School Day Ring Ring Goes the Bell peaked at number 3. And Johnny B. Good peaked at number 8. My Ding A Ling was number 1.
1: Don't hear a lot about My Ding A Ling. You hear more about Johnny B. Good, but My Ding A Ling did not hit.
0: Well, I don't really want to know about
2: spot,
0: your
2: did it?
0: I didn't want to know about your Ding A Ling.
1: Yeah. Could you imagine calling somebody that?
0: Could you imagine
1: during
0: Dina?
1: A road rage incident? Just calm down, ding-a-ling.
0: Could you imagine Dina singing that song, My Ding-a-ling? That would not work.
1: My ding-a-ling and your ding-a-ling dancing by the fire.
0: Is that what it is?
1: I don't know.
2: I don't know what the song is. Mm,
0: some guy in Philadelphia named Robert Cornelius took a self-portrait while he was experimenting with a new camera. First selfie was taken in 1839.
1: Wow.
2: Did he have duck lips?
1: Did he blow his face off?
2: Yeah.
1: Didn't they use dynamite back then?
2: I think so. Didn't you have to hold still for like 6 hours?
0: Hey, if you're working...

0: If you're working, you're listening to CPR, text us 228-388-2771. Tell us your name, where you're working, and if you want to say hi to somebody.
1: Yeah. Oh, hey, what's up to the people at the gas station subway in Pascagoula, exit 69? That's where my daughter went, and they were listening.
2: So the subway in a gas station?
1: Uh-huh.
2: In Moss Point.
1: Exit 69 Pascagoula.
2: Yeah.
1: Oh, is it Moss Point?
2: Exit 69 is in Moss Point.
1: Okay.
2: Takes you to Pascagoula.
1: There. What up, Subway?
2: Yeah.
0: Subway? They're listening right now?
2: Yeah. At exit 69.
0: Yes. That's the greatest subway.
1: Yeah.
0: Good they people. Know what they're doing. Right?
1: Go. Absolutely. They know their footlongs.
0: Yeah, they know how to deal with it. Mm. Okay. We got to get out of here. Our buddy Scott Boom Boom Shock-a-Lock Fox is coming up next. Oh, by the way, he wrecked his truck.
1: Stop it.
0: Yeah.
2: How do you do that?
1: Damn it.
0: He was hauling a trailer. Mm. You know, he just got that truck. He loves it.
2: Okay.
0: Apparently, he backed up his trailer and the trailer went, I don't know.
1: Like jackknife?
0: It got into his truck.
2: Oh, so he didn't wreck it. He just dented it.
0: Yeah. Well, he's so pissed off right now.
1: Oh, yeah.
0: Oh, God. He's
2: That's
0: so
2: user
0: mad.
2: Error.
0: Because he's like, you know.
2: You're not supposed to just shut off the computer. You got to wait till it says it is now safe to shut off your computer. Yep. He got all excited. And then, you know, damn, you just user error.
0: Yeah. So now he has to hire somebody to fix his truck. That thing's brand new.
1: Yeah.
0: It's awesome. I couldn't believe he got it.
1: Oh, he got it.
0: Like, you know.
1: He got it.
0: You know,
2: and
0: TikTok,
2: you loved it because the front air conditioner seats.
1: Whenever
2: we all had our lunch meeting, TikTok instantly got in there and started cooling off his downstairs area. Yeah.
0: Oh, yeah.
1: Doesn't make you feel like you're peeing?
0: CPR. I took her.

0: Big Easy 228. He's setting up the Hancock County Fair. Have fun.
1: Oh.
0: Greg does emergency roadside assistance.
1: Okay, good for you doing the Lord's work.
0: Shout out to all the law enforcement and first responders. May we all stay safe. Return home at the end of our shifts.
1: For sure.
0: Thanks, CPR, for being the best station on the coast. Thank you, Greg, for what you do. I mean, I don't know how many people tell you that, but
1: we appreciate it.
0: Chucky Baby in Starkville working at Gerber Collision. Thank you for listening to CPR on the app. Justin over at Dufresne, come and see us for all our building material needs. Yeah. All right, Justin. Anybody else? Oh, yeah, we got a trivia. Talked about Conway Twitty.
1: Oh, yeah.
0: More trivia. Conway, my fifth cousin. Real name Harold Jenkins Elvira was his grandmother. Have a great day. All right, we're out of here. Scott Fox is next. CPR.
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6: I'm Kelly Bennett for Super Talk Mississippi News. Mississippi's violent crime rate remains well below the national average, but challenges remain. According to a new report from the Empower Policy and Innovation Center, there's been a 17.6% decline in reported violent crime since 2021, but Mississippi's 2023 homicide mortality rate was nearly three times the U.S. rate and the highest among neighboring states. Many serious crimes go unsolved. In 2024, Mississippi law enforcement agencies reported clearing 56% of homicides, 35.1% of aggravated assaults, 28.1% of robberies, and 17.5% of rapes. The research also found that property crime has declined more than 16% since 2021.
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6: This year's Tallahatchie River Fest is built around the theme Soul, Grit, and Guitars. Chris Pugh, a New Albany Main Street board member, is excited about the music lineup this Saturday.
9: Anissa Hampton, who's from the Jackson area, I believe, opens the show. 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And then Paul Thorne and then Grammy-winning Bobby Rush will be performing as well.
6: Tupelo native Paul Thorne is known for his blend of Southern rock, Americana, blues, and country. 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
9: We generally have a great, great turnout, thousands of people. 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
1: From the Mississippi Power Weather Center, a pretty dry week for us. Today, no mention of rain. Tomorrow afternoon, we'll see a few clouds. Into the evening hours, a 20% chance for showers and thunderstorms are expected. Our daytime and nighttime temperatures are going to be cooler as we head towards the weekend. From the Mississippi Power Weather Center, I'm Patty Steele.
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0: Happy Wacky Wednesday.
3: Can you throw us at Magnolia Park today?
0: Yeah, of course.
3: All right, thank you.
0: All right, bud, take care.
3: You too. I tell my bitch, get ready to go. Give her a mission, she ready to do. I tell my bitch, get ready to go. I tell my bitch, get ready to go.

Starless, the latest from A Perfect Circle on the CPR All Request Lunch with Scott Fox Super Show. Man, I hope your day is going well. We're doing this All Request Lunch at 388-2771. You could text me on that number or call me either way, whatever's easier for you, or 888-400-CPR1. And Brian from Picky Nose, Mississippi, man, he texted and he wants to hear something from Rush, 2112. And yeah, man, I'm going to throw that down. I can't wait. I'm going to see Rush in concert in November. The day after Thanksgiving, I'll be in Atlanta to go check out that show. Very much looking forward to it. So here's Rush. We'll send this out to poor Joe, too. 2112 Overture. All requests launch on CPR.

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1: Guys.
0: Hey, Chuck. What's up, man?
1: Happy Energize Day. Happy See You at the Polls Day. Happy Restless Legs Awareness Day. Happy Checkers Day. Happy Teal Top Day. Happy Celebrate Bisexuality Day. And happy Sign Language Day. You celebrating any of those?
0: Well, I know you're celebrating one of those.
1: I got a sign up for you. Birthday-wise, Bruce Springsteen, Julio Iglesias, it would have been Ray Charles' birthday. It's Neil Smith, the drummer of Alice Cooper, and it would have been Dennis Miles, better known as D-Rock from Body Count. Could you play some Billion Dollar Baby for Neil?
0: Let's do it, man.
1: Thank you, dude.
0: Take care, Chuck. Have a good afternoon, brother.
1: You too, man. Have a great afternoon. I'll be safe later.

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0: 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It's the-

0: Sorry to hear, my brother, from another uncle. 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
2: 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Our state continues to experience historic economic momentum. Last week, Hitachi Energy announced a $528 million expansion project that'll create over 650 jobs. Courtney Taylor with Accelerate Mississippi told us how they connect education, training, and employers so business and industry in our state can find skilled workers.
3: We have to get the kids engaged earlier so that they understand early there are more options than just whatever they can see in their normal day-to-day life. 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Ninth graders are the ones who are going to go to work for the companies we announced last year.
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7: From the Mississippi Power Weather Center, clear and sunny for the rest of today. It is warming up outside. Mostly clear skies are expected tonight. Cooler with an overnight low of 74. Tomorrow afternoon, we do have a slight chance for showers and thunderstorms. Partly cloudy, mostly throughout the day Thursday. From the Mississippi Power Weather Center, I'm Patty Steele.
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An open phone line has been established to call CPR in the event listening to CPR causes you to develop hemorrhoids brought on by CPR. 1-800-CORNHOLE.

0: 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Hump Day. 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Hi, CPR.
1: Hey, Scott. How are you doing?
0: Excellent. How you doing, Robert?
1: Pretty good. Could you play Wrong Side of Heaven, Five Finger Death Punch?
0: You got it, bud.
1: All right, thanks. You going to the concert in a couple weeks?
0: No, I'm not going to be able to make it, man. I'll be out of town.
1: Oh, okay. It should be a good one.
0: Yeah, it'll be a good one, man.
1: All right. Have a good one.
0: Take care, brother.

Beastie Boys on CPR. Super show on this hump day. All right, man, we're going to be back at it again at some point this afternoon. You're going to have a chance to call in and win your own pair of Five Finger Death Punch tickets. You'll qualify for an autographed Five Finger Death Punch guitar. You'll qualify for a invitation to our special VIP acoustic performance from Eva Under Fire. That's going to happen right here at the station the day of that concert, which is Monday, October 5th. We are less than 2 weeks away. So listen for your chance to win sometime this afternoon and every day this week. And guess what? We'll probably do it again next week, too. Foo Fighters with their latest, Windows.

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2: 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Tony Iommi is going to be joining me to talk about his new solo record, From the Dark, 21 years after his last solo record. 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
20: Does the city consider them a threat to public safety?

Love that tune, man. Nine Inch Nails on CPR, as alive as you need me to be. Trent Reznor and Atticus wrote that one for Tron, Ares. And get this, after years of those two scoring movies together, Tron, Ares became the first film score actually released under the Nine Inch Nails name. So that's from the soundtrack right there. 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
6: You're listening to Super Talk News. I'm Caleb Saylor. Bond has been denied for all of the suspects facing charges in connection with the shooting death of a Claiborne County deputy. A multi-agency effort led to the arrest of 12 individuals connected to Deputy Terry and Bailey's passing. Each suspect is charged with first-degree murder, aggravated assault, and conspiracy. Bailey was fatally shot in the early hours of September 7th while attempting to disperse a large crowd at a convenience store near Hermanville. The state of Mississippi will use a federal grant to mobilize its community colleges to help strengthen the workforce. Governor Tate Reeves announced Wednesday that $8.5 million will go toward immediate training initiatives and building the state's Workforce Pell program. The state will utilize its community colleges to help Mississippians gain the skills needed to be part of the workforce. For more information, go to supertalk.fm.
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8: Hi, I'm Todd Frenchard, and my addiction to alcohol and cocaine started when I was 13 years old and led me to over 40 treatment centers around the country. I was on the brink of death when my mother dropped me off over here at the Home of Grace, expecting me to die, but God had another plan. This time it was different. I've now been sober almost 28 years, and I lead the Banco Foundation, which helps other people.
7: Todd's story, along with many other heroes in the book, shows how the worst thing to ever happen to us can make us hope givers. So get the book, sign the Pass Hope Forward page, write a hopeful note, and give it to someone who needs it, or keep it for yourself. 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
6: Insurance Commissioner Mike Chaney warns that roughly 200,000 Mississippians will be removed from the state's Medicaid rolls. House Public Health and Human Services Committee Chairman Representative Sam Creekmore says this would put a strain on local hospitals.
9: When these people do get sick and don't have insurance, the hospitals still have to care for them. It puts our hospitals in a very tough situation. We're trying to make money and stay afloat, and we're already struggling with that aspect already. So, yeah, it's something we're going to have to continue to study. And you know, uncompensated care, which you and I have had many conversations about, is a real issue now. And looks to be could get worse in the next year.
6: Legislative Democrats say they will push for Medicaid expansion under the Affordable Care Act in the upcoming session. Governor Tate Reeves.

0: Hicks remains opposed to that idea. 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I'm Caleb Sailors.
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12: From the Mississippi Power Weather Center, clear and sunny for the rest of the afternoon. It is sticky outside already. Tonight, clear skies, cool temperatures with a low around 74. Tomorrow afternoon, we will see some cloud coverage and we have a chance for afternoon showers and thunderstorms that will move with us into the evening hours. Partly cloudy and cooler throughout the day tomorrow. From the Mississippi Power Weather Center, I'm Patty Steele.
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come down. My buddy Gavin Rosdale, hung out with him in Vegas a couple years ago. Nice dude. Well, at least he is nowadays. Hey, it's Scott Fox Super Show, and we've got an hour of CPR with the latest from Autumn King.

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Dan Ziga, CPR, and the Super Show. You know, Motionless and White, they've gotten to the point where you pretty much know it's them within the first few seconds of a song. Chris Motionless and the guys have that distinctive sound. And this is the latest from them with Skylar Gray helping out on vocals. It's called R.I.P.

0: Please pay close attention to these next commercials. If you hear the word broccoli face during this break, call CPR to win some free spinach.
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2: Reporting for Super Talk News, I'm Griffin Redd. A house fire that claimed the life of an elderly woman is under investigation. The state fire marshal's office reports that 77-year-old Helen Lee died in her Stonewall residence on September 19th. The Stonewall Volunteer Fire Department was the first agency to respond, with several additional fire departments assisting. State fire marshal's office deputies responded to the scene and determined that the fire originated in the laundry room near the home's electrical distribution panel. Officials are still working to determine the exact cause of the blaze. Prepackaged sandwich producer Rayburn Foods is expanding operations in Lee County with a $7.1 million investment. The company expects to create 70 new jobs at its site in Shannon. Officials said the expansion is driven by an increased demand for the company's sandwich products and new customer contracts. To support its growth, the company is purchasing equipment to add new sandwich production lines.
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2: Not only did both the Rebels and the Bulldogs get big wins to start 1-0 in SEC play, they also each had a player recognized with an SEC Weekly Award. Ole Miss quarterback Trinidad Chambliss was named SEC Offensive Player of the Week for his Week 3 performance against LSU. Chambliss finished 33 of 48 in the air for 363 yards and 3 total touchdowns in the Rebels' 32-24 win over the Tigers.
7: To the right, and now Haz comes in motion. Lindsey's got the football. Go! Check that. Chambliss has the football, and he's got the end zone. Great fake, and then his speed took over, and Ole Miss is back on top.
2: Mississippi State's Amari Williams was named SEC Defensive Lineman of the Week for his stellar performance in the Bulldogs' 41-34 win at South Carolina. Williams had a whopping 10 solo tackles, a sack, and 2 other tackles for loss on Saturday. He also had an interception that will be negated by a penalty. I'm Griffin Ray.
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6: From the Mississippi Power Weather Center, tonight we're looking at a few clouds, but no mention of rain at all. Our overnight low around 74. Tomorrow afternoon is when we have a chance for some showers and thunderstorms, and only a 20% chance in the late afternoon and early evening hours. Partly cloudy skies Thursday overnight with a low of 72, then sunshine and clear skies for Friday. From the Mississippi Power Weather Center, I'm Patty Steele.
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You don't forget, we've got Five Finger Death Punch tickets to give away this afternoon. I will tell you when to call in. And when you win them, you'll qualify for that autographed guitar. 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
1: Yeah, here we go for the 100th time. Hand grenade pins in every line. Throw them up and let something shine. 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Find a new

Foo Fighters on CPR. We've got new Nickelback music coming soon, October 30th. The album's called Everything Under the Sun. And this tune right here actually started as an idea they've been kicking around for years, and they brought in John 5 from Motley Crue to play on it. Nickelback's new one, Rattle the Cage, on the Scott Fox Super Show.

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1: Hold on, I'll take a look outside.
0: Expect a high today of 152 degrees. Low tonight of 133.
2: Is it hot enough for you?
0: Currently, we have beautiful sunny skies with heavy rain.
3: Looks like rain.
0: And a temperature of 142.
4: With a heat index of 212 degrees.
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0: 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It's finally here. CPR presents Five Finger Death Punch at the Coast Coliseum October 5th. 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
1: In the Traffic One Traffic Center, I'm Kyle Curley. Looking fairly decent for the most part. Just one accident in the clearing state.

0: Gulfport officials clearing the accident. Hughes Avenue and 35th Street. That's Hughes Avenue and 35th Street. Otherwise, no major problems. 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
1: In the Traffic One Traffic Center, I'm Kyle Curley. It looking fairly decent for the most part. Just one accident in the clearing stages. Gulfport officials clearing the accident. Hughes Avenue and 35th Street. That's Hughes Avenue and 35th Street. Otherwise, no major problems. Please buckle up. 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
4: 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I'm Caleb Saylors. Local educators are looking to make strides in having students ready to join the workforce once they graduate from high school. 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
8: A friend of mine in Ekru called and he said, Joel, I've got something you need to come get for your speakeasy. 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It's been in my family 40 years. We got it from a family in Huntsville, Alabama. They've had it over 50 years. But they got it out of Chicago, Illinois, out of a speakeasy owned by a guy named Al Capone. Out of his speakeasy into our speakeasy.
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18: From the Mississippi Power Weather Center, if you want to make some weekend plans, I say go ahead. The weather is looking perfect. Friday, Saturday, and Sunday, nothing but sunshine and daytime highs in the mid-90s. From the Mississippi Power Weather Center, I'm Patty Steele.
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All right, y'all. Look, man, we're about to enter the last hour of the workday. I still have those Five Finger Death Punch tickets to give away. If you win them, you'll qualify for that autographed Five Finger guitar. How cool is that? And you'll also qualify to come here to the radio station and see Eva Under Fire do an acoustic little performance here at the station. Meet and take pictures with them as well. So that is coming up sometime between now and 6 p.m. Here's the latest from Avatar. This one is called Crying Fire.

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Yeah, ready to see Rush in Atlanta coming up this Thanksgiving. It's Scott Fox Super Show, and we've got an hour of CPR. Five Finger Death Punch tickets coming up very soon. A Perfect Circle with their latest, Starless CPR.

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1: 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That's right, Tony Iommi is going to be joining me to talk about his new solo record, From the Dark, 21 years after his last solo record. 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
2: In the Traffic One Traffic Center, I'm Kyle Curley in Hancock County. Look for some minor congestion westbound Highway 90 at Nichols. Also look for some delays in Biloxi on Highway 90 eastbound at Rodenburg. 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

GNR on CPR. Don't cry, baby. Don't cry. Hey, it's Scott Fox Super Show. Got Wage War here. These guys have been carrying the flag for modern metalcore for more than 10 years. More than a decade, man. They're out of Ocala, Florida. And at one time, that place per capita had the most millionaires of anywhere else in the country.

yeah, kind of trippy. 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Actually, I had a brother that sold cars at a Ford dealership there for a few years. Here's Wage War, their new tune, Blindfold.

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0: until we come back. 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
3: In the Traffic One Traffic Center, I'm Kyle Curley in Hancock County. Look for some minor congestion westbound Highway 90 at Nichols. Also look for some delays in Biloxi on Highway 90 eastbound at Rodenburg. When the humidity outside simply won't quit, you can keep your home dry and comfortable with Keith's Heating and Air. 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
2: Reporting for Super Talk News, I'm Griffin Ray. A Biloxi man was sentenced to life in prison after being convicted of sexual battery and touching of a child for lustful purposes on Wednesday. 66-year-old David Burkhart, 64 at the time, met in person with a 13-year-old boy to perform sexual acts after messaging online. A suspect in a 2022 shooting in Jackson was pleaded guilty for his involvement in the death of 12-year-old Markel Noah. On November 25, 2022, officers with the Jackson Police Department received a missing person report from Noah's mother. During the investigation, a co-defendant provided officers with the location of Noah's body. It was found behind an abandoned residence where co-defendants Eshawn Green and Kaylin Owens had been staying. 18-year-old Caden Naylor then pleaded guilty to culpable negligence, manslaughter, and tampering with evidence, accepting responsibility in his involvement with Noah's death. Naylor will be sentenced on October 26th.
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2: Itawamba County has been added to the growing list of counties in the Magnolia State currently under burn bans. With drought and dry conditions continuing across Mississippi, there are currently 14 counties under burn bans. Those counties include Benson, Calhoun, Grenada, Humphreys, Itawamba, Jefferson, Jefferson Davis, Lafayette, Lee, Marshall, Monroe, Sunflower, Tate, and Tippah. During a burn ban, anything with an open flame that produces an ember, like campfires, bonfires, fire pits, fire rings, burn barrels, debris burnings, and field burnings are prohibited. However, gas and charcoal grills and heaters are allowed for use. Most of the expiration dates on the burn bans last through various parts of October. For a full list, go to the Mississippi Forestry Commission's website. For all things Mississippi, go to supertalk.fm. With Supertalk News, I'm Griffin Ray.
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8: From the Mississippi Power Weather Center, partly cloudy skies as we move into the evening and overnight hours. No mention of rain tonight. Our low 74. Tomorrow, our greatest chance for rain in the early afternoon and evening hours. Daytime highs for Thursday around 90. Partly cloudy Thursday night with a chance for overnight rain and a low of 72. From the Mississippi Power Weather Center, I'm Patty Steele.
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0: But right now is another hour of CPR.

Yeah. It's always a good version, man. Got the CPR drive at 5 coming up in a few minutes also. Free tickets to Five Finger Death Punch. Qualify for that autographed guitar. Qualify for the acoustic performance from Eva Under Fire the day of that show. So your chance to win that is coming up in a few minutes here on CPR. This tune here will take you back. It was everywhere in 1995. I was 30 years old in 95, man. I was kicking it. And I had we had just turned CPR on. Then Weird Al Yankovic came along and turned this song into Gump for his Forrest Gump parody. You know it. It's the President's on CPR.

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And time for you to win tickets to Five Finger Death Punch. So I'll take caller 7 right now at 388-2771. Caller 7 wins a pair of tickets to go check out Five Finger. You're also going to be qualified to win that autographed Five Finger Death Punch guitar. You're also qualified to be here to check out Eva Under Fire and their acoustic performance here at the radio station the day of the show. So caller 7, 388-2771. Good luck.

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0: Qualified for that autographed guitar. Qualified for the acoustic performance from Eva Under Fire. Justin, scream out who's hooking you up with Five Finger Death Punch.
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0: In the Traffic One Traffic Center, I'm Kyle Curley in Long Beach. A three-vehicle accident going to cause delays Pineville and Beetline. And in Biloxi, look for delays Highway 90 westbound just past I-110. Expect delays through downtown Biloxi. Elsewhere, things are looking pretty decent.
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Hey, at 97.9 CPR Rocks, we may not be perfect, but at least we don't play Nickelback. Wait, yeah, we do. We play Nickelback. Never mind. Forget I said that. I love Nickelback.

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If you didn't win those tickets, don't worry. We got more tickets tomorrow to give away to Five Finger Death Punch and more qualifications for the guitar and the Eva Under Fire acoustic performance here at the radio station. Puddle

0: In the Traffic One Traffic Center, I'm Kyle Curley in Long Beach. A three-vehicle accident going to cause delays Pineville and Beetline. And in Biloxi, look for delays Highway 90 westbound just past I-110. Expect delays through downtown Biloxi. Elsewhere, things are looking pretty decent.
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3: You're listening to Super Talk News. I'm Caleb Saylor. The Mississippi State Department of Health is sounding the alarm to make the public aware of the dangers that come from taking counterfeit pills and illicitly manufactured drugs. The warning follows the reported deaths of two Ole Miss students. Found near the bodies of the victims was a prepackaged kratom product sold by local retailers. Officials warned the public that some prepackaged products sold at retail outlets are not safe. You can find out more at supertalk.fm. Warren County Board of Supervisors President Kelly Barfield is running to fill the seat held by outgoing State Senator Briggs Hobson. Barfield is running as a Republican. She said her platform is centered on making Mississippi a better place for families to live.

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0: Insurance Commissioner Mike Chaney warns that roughly 200,000 Mississippians will be removed from the state's Medicaid rolls. House Public Health and Human Services Committee Chairman Representative Sam Creekmore says this would put a strain on local hospitals.
3: When these people do get sick and don't have insurance, the hospitals still have to care for them. It puts our hospitals in a very tough situation. We're trying to make money and stay afloat, and we're already struggling with that aspect already. So, yeah, it's something we're going to have to continue to study. And you know, uncompensated care, which you and I have had many conversations about, is a real issue now and looks to be could get worse in the next year.
0: Legislative Democrats say they will push for Medicaid expansion under the Affordable Care Act in the upcoming session. Governor Tate Reeves remains opposed to that idea. Be sure to keep up with all the latest news in Mississippi by heading on over to supertalk.fm. I'm Caleb Saylors.
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8: From the Mississippi Power Weather Center, we'll see a few clouds tonight, but it is going to be dry as we move into the day. Thursday, our daytime high temperatures are only going to be around 90-91. Partly cloudy skies as we move into the afternoon. And we do have a threat for some showers and thunderstorms tomorrow afternoon. Friday, Saturday, and Sunday, though, looking sunny and clear. From the Mississippi Power Weather Center, I'm Patty Steele.
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still love that too, man. That's Pierce the Veil. And that's wrapping up the CPR drive at 5. And it's wrapping up the Scott Fox Super Show. So I'm out of here. Join me again tomorrow at noon for the CPR All Request Lunch Throwback Thursday edition. And I'm leaving you with the latest from Papa Roach with Hanumankind. This is called See You in

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1: 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That's right, Tony Iommi is going to be joining me to talk about his new solo record, From the Dark, 21 years after his last solo record. 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
1: 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Up in the air. The Rebels pick it up.
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